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1: 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Now, the works will be taking place from Monday to Friday from 7am through to 5pm for the next 4 weeks. Now, to safely complete the works, a section of Farrer Boulevard will be temporarily reduced to a single lane and traffic management will be in place. 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It's the drive with Zai this afternoon from 2pm.
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3: Checking the tides first, your next low tide is coming up in about 20 minutes. That'll be at 3 metres. Your last high tide of the day, 5.6 metres at 4 o'clock this Savo. The weather forecast for today, partly cloudy conditions expected. Tops of 33 in the city, tops of 37 in the rural area, tops of 39 in Katherine.
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Tame Impala with Dracula on Hot 100. Good morning. You've got Alana here keeping you company across your workday. We're doing it for Precision Marine and Darwin Mazda. Heaps on today. I've got a bit of a scare to tell you guys. It's October. It's spooky month. And it's not going to scare you in the way you think. We're going to have another look at Ash Dykes. He's officially been dropped in the Congo with an inflatable kayak. It's really stressing me out. And coming up very shortly, Johnny Depp. He has a new movie coming out. I'll tell you more about that soon. Let's jump back into it. The brand new track from Cyril Breathless. You're on Hot 100. You've got Alana here. Good morning.

0: Going back to 1998 with Eagle Eye Cherry on Hot 100. You've got Alana here keeping you company. The Luxor Festival. I would say it's officially in full swing. Very, very excited. I love myself a Luxor-inspired dish. 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

0: You're on Hot 100 hanging out with Alana this morning. Look, Christmas is coming. They do say Christmas is coming. And there's a brand new Christmas movie coming out starring Johnny Depp. It is a bit of a darker, scarier take on the classic A Christmas Carol. Johnny Depp stars as Ebenezer Scrooge. It is not looking to be a comfy, cozy Christmas movie. It's definitely a little bit scary. It's set to come out on November 12th. 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
13: Hi, I'm Phoebe Humphrey. The construction sector is calling for more detail on the Coalition's migration policy. The plan includes slashing graduate, bridging and student visas to achieve a net overseas migration of 100,000 for 2 years. Master Builders CEO Danita Warne telling the ABC she has reservations about cuts to temporary visa holders.
14: We know that we utilise those in the industry for semi-skilled, unskilled work, and the jury is still out when it comes to determining the impact that the decisions announced yesterday will have.
13: A Queensland dad has been charged with killing his three-month-old son. The baby boy died in Ipswich yesterday after he was brought into hospital last Thursday. A 28-year-old man will face court in Brisbane today. If you or someone you know needs support, contact 1-800-RESPECT. A major ruling when it comes to the Mount Pleasant mine expansion, with the High Court siding with a local residents group, agreeing the project's planning approval needed to take into account climate change effects. It's expected to have national implications for the way project approvals take emissions into account. The US will spend billions of dollars on new shipyards for AUKUS submarines. The subs will be built at a facility in Baltimore. And Sydney has been named Australia's most stressful city for drivers. A new global study by Compare the Market has found the city topped Australia's list, while Adelaide came in second, Melbourne in third. Dublin was named the world's most stressful city to drive in. In sport, another international friendly for the Matildas has been scheduled for later this year. The Tillies will play their second game against Colombia on December 2 in Geelong. The first match is in Canberra 4 days earlier. And Kalyn Ponga's free to play for the Kiwis in the upcoming Rugby League World Cup. The Knights skipper taking an early guilty plea over a high shot on Roosters lock Victor Radley in Sunday's grand final to avoid suspension. New Zealand coach Stacey Jones confident they have the squad to go all the way.
15: Really happy with what we got, the balance of the squad, the new guys coming in.
13: That's the latest news and sport.
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0: Checking the tides first. Coming up to that high tide, 5.6 metres at 4 o'clock this afternoon. Your last low tide of the day, 2.4 metres at 10:15 tonight. The weather forecast for today, partly cloudy conditions expected. Tops of 33 in the city. Tops of 37 in the rural area. Tops of 39 in Katherine.
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0: Red Hot Chili Peppers on Hot 100. You've got Alana here keeping you company across your workday. We're doing it for Precision Marine and Darwin Mazda. A little bit later on, the Strokes, they're coming back to Australia. I'll be able to give you all the details up next. Right now, let's jump back into it. Benson Boone caught up with Smallsy regarding going viral about a specific Spider-Man costume that may or may not have been a bit too tight.
1: And are you going to bring a onesie to Australia?
2: You know what? 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
1: Because we love Spider-Man. Okay. Yeah. Okay. Yeah, absolutely. Go
2: well,
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0: 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This right now is Sorry I'm Here for Someone Else, Benson Boone. You're on Hot.

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0: You're on Hot 100 hanging out with Alana across your workday. Some very exciting news heading into 2027. That's right, the Strokes are returning to Australia for their Reality Awaits tour. They will be visiting Brisbane, Melbourne and Sydney in February of next year. And it's the first time they've been back to Australia in a couple years. I saw them live at Harvest Rock the last time they were here in Adelaide, and it was massive. Every person I spoke to were there to see the Strokes. Tickets are still available through Moshtix and Ticketek if you are keen on that. On the way, Matchbox 20 and the new track from Miley on Hot 100.
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0: It's the Top End's best music on Hot 100. You've got Alani here on the way next. Your throwback lunchtime special. We're travelling back to the 90s a little bit, going back to 92 with Jimmy Nail. And also the end of the millennium, 1999 with Delirium. Stick around on the way next as well. I'm going to give you an update on where Ash Dykes is at. I've been following along with his kayaking through the Congo journey because I am obsessed with it and I need to talk about it. It's coming up after your national news and sport on Hot 100. This place is jumping
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2: 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Amy, you said this doesn't just happen at the gym in the toilets.
3: Happens when you're fishing as well. 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

0: 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I got a real good
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13: Hi, I'm Phoebe Humphrey from Your News Now, and these are your news headlines. Five soldiers remain in hospital after a fatal training exercise in the Northern Territory. ASOS has suffered a cyber attack with personal details believed to have been accessed, and Powderfinger is fueling speculation of a possible reunion. Get your news when you want it. 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
14: In sport, the Kangaroos are preparing to enter camp ahead of next week's World Cup opener against New Zealand, with Dolphin star Jack Bostock to pair up with Tom Trbojevic on the wing. Coach Kevin Walters says it's what they were selected for, adding he's happy with what Jack brings to the side. And in the AFL, the last remaining original giant has put pen to paper. West Aussie veteran Stephen Cannealo agreeing to a one-year deal with GWS. That's the latest in news and sport.
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19: Checking those tides first, your next high tide, 5.6 metres at 4 o'clock this afternoon. Your last low tide of the day, 2.4 metres at quarter past 10 tonight. The weather forecast for today, partly cloudy conditions expected. Tops of 33 in the city, tops of 37 in the rural area, tops of 39 in Katherine. That is hot.
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If you want to sign up for Sam and Ant's Showdown, it is open to under 17 teams from sporting clubs across the territory, all thanks to the legends at Jape Homemaker Village and Domino's. Jumping back into the throwback lunchtime special, though, this next duo, they first started making music together after they met at a flea market. And this next track, it is their biggest track by far, and it samples the Red Hot Chili Peppers' Pretty Little Ditty. See if you can spot where it samples that. This is Butterfly Crazy Town on Hot 100.

0: The Vanga Boys wrapping up your throwback lunchtime special on Hot 100. You've got Alana here keeping you company, and I have kept it no secret how obsessed I am with following Ash Dykes. If you're not aware, Ash Dykes, he is a UK explorer. He's ventured into the Amazon. He's walked the length of Madagascar. He's done a whole bunch of crazy summit hikes. And right now, he is in the Congo Basin in Africa. They are kayaking 700 kilometres, inflatable kayaks, mind you, through the Congo Basin with a bunch, like his own team. It's really bizarre. This is the update they provided.
1: So we managed to get through the border. We had to go an alternative way. It set us back a good half a day or so. We weren't even sure if we could get into Central African Republic the way that we were going, but we've managed it. We have now arrived at a place called Sanga Lodge, and then tomorrow we've got another 3-4 hour drive, and eventually we then get to Nola tomorrow morning, and we start paddling, not today anymore, but tomorrow.
0: A lot of people are concerned. There has been so many setbacks. People are saying this is a sign from the universe. Please listen to it. A lot of people are also comparing Ash Dykes to another creator named Daniel Eggington. Now, he is planning on walking the Congo Basin this year, which I don't know what's worse. The difference is he is donating all of his funds to charities in the Eastern Democratic Republic of Congo, whereas Ash Dykes, we don't know why he's doing this. He's doing this for fun. So if you want to follow along, you can head on to TikTok, Ash_Dykes. That's D-Y-K-E-S. On the way, Ella Langley. You know which song it's going to be. You're on Hot. This place is jumping
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0: This afternoon, there's been a lot of speculation about a sequel to the Barbie movie. The original one, it made more than like $1.4 billion worldwide. It's no surprise Hollywood wants another crack at it. I know I dressed up all in pink, went to the movies with my girls to watch it, and I loved it. However, after months of stalled negotiations, which was with Margot Robbie, Ryan Gosling, Greta Gerwig, and the other co-writer Noah Baumbach, it's looking likely that we might actually be getting a Barbie 2. For all the information on the update on this, you can head to our website, hot100fm.com.au. 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

It's the Top End's best music on Hot 100. You've got Alana here on the way next. Peking Duck and Darren Hayes. We're also travelling back to 1987 with the King of Pop himself. That's coming up after your national news.

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1: Parvovirus is a nasty disease which affects dogs of all ages, and it's potentially fatal. A highly contagious virus, it's found in the ground and is easily spread by other infected dogs. 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
9: Hey there, I'm Brooke Seychelle. There's concerns the Coalition's migration policy would hurt the aged care and construction sectors. The opposition would reduce net overseas migration to 100,000 in the first 2 years of government. Master Builders CEO Danita Wan telling the ABC temporary visa holders help the construction industry.
10: We've got a significant shortage at the moment, around about 140,000 short. Most of that 140,000 is skilled migration.
9: Meantime, One Nation says its migration policies could slow rent increases, saving the average tenant around $54 a week. The party says that sending net migration into negative territory for 3 years would ease pressure on housing and essential services. A leading voluntary-assisted dying advocate is calling for barriers to restrict VAD to be scrapped. Andrew Denton, founder of Go Gentle Australia, says a ban on telehealth services for voluntary-assisted dying is stopping people in regional areas from accessing the service. Mr. Denton has told the National Press Club the restrictions are now redundant.
11: This ban creates a postcode lottery, disproportionately impacting terminally ill people in rural and remote Australia who cannot manage the travel required for multiple VAD consultations.
9: And Outback Queensland Festival, the Big Red Bash, will hold its final hurrah next year, with organisers saying they're wrapping up after 13 years. The Birdsville event has been a major tourism draw card. However, the festival has been hampered by rising operational costs and weather events. In sport, Jordan Ridley is leaving the hangar, Geelong and Essendon reaching a deal for the defender, which will see him head to the Cats in exchange for the Dons' Jack Bowes. The Bombers also picking up a 2027 first rounder and a 2028 second rounder, while the Cats get pick 60 and a 2028 fourth rounder. And Roosters winger Daniel Tupou has announced his retirement from the NRL, the 35-year-old hanging up the boots as a 300-game one-club player. That's the latest in news and sport.
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14: Checking the tides first, your last high tide of the day will be at 4 o'clock this afternoon, sitting at 5.6 metres. Your last low tide of the day will be 2.4 metres at quarter past 10 tonight. The weather forecast for today, partly cloudy conditions expected. It is still quite blue here in the city, tops of 33 in the city, tops of 37 in the rural area, tops of 39 in Katherine.
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Peking Duck and Darren Hayes, I Want You on Hot 100. Good afternoon. You've got Alana here keeping you company across your workday, doing it for Darwin Mazda and Precision Marine. It is October, considered a spooky month, so I thought I'd scare you a little bit. 24 days until Halloween. Ooh. Just keep that in mind. There is only 78 days until Christmas, and there is only 86 days left of 2026. That's all. Just keep that in mind as you go about the rest of your day. Vanessa Amorosi, absolutely everybody on Hot 100.

0: on Hot 100 hanging out with Alana this afternoon. I have been joining Sam in the mornings in brekkie while Ant is off. Sam, if you haven't been following along, lost a bet. He said that the Knights would win in the NRL Grand Final. They did not. And he does not want to go through it with the punishment. So he's on this journey of gaslighting Ant. We need everyone involved. So much so, Sam called Ant's mum.
1: You know, is Ant staying at your place now?
2: He is, but he's off on a jog at the moment.
1: He's off on a jog. Perfect. Okay. If you could just start sort of folding in the fact that I bet on the Roosters, that would be fair.
0: In a not suspicious way.
1: Yeah, in like casual. 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Like, oh, I can't believe you lost that bet, Anthony.
2: I'll just try and plant that seed.
1: Yeah, just really, really subtly.
0: So if anyone's listening and if anyone asks, Sam did in fact say the Roosters were going to win the grand final. On the way, Ed Sheeran and Taxi Ride on Hot 100.
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0: 100, the top end's best music. You've got Alana here, keeping you company across your workday. And it is time. It's coming to the end of the school year. I know people have just gone back for term four, coming to the end of the year. It is time to vote and nominate for Hot 100's School of the Year. 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
1: The NT has had some pretty big sports names. 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However, if you lose, it'll be entirely their fault. It's Sam and Ant's showdown on Hot 100. 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

0: It's the Top End's best music on Hot 100. You've got Alana here, but that is my time. I'm jumping out of the studio and Zai will be jumping in, taking you all the way through until your drive home. Will and Woody driving you home from 5. I'll be back with Sam in the morning from 7 and carrying you through out your day once more. Hopefully no one's sick of me just yet because I'm having so much fun hanging out with you. Until then, have a great rest of your day. I will talk to you very, very soon. You're on Hot.
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9: Hi, I'm Phoebe Humphrey from Your News Now, and these are your news headlines. Five soldiers remain in hospital after a fatal training exercise in the Northern Territory. ASOS has suffered a cyber attack with personal details believed to have been accessed, and Powderfinger is fueling speculation of a possible reunion. Get your news when you want it. 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
10: In sport, Danny Daly has ruled himself out of the running to become Brisbane's next coach. The Lions football manager won't pursue the vacancy left by Triple Premiership mentor Chris Fagan. Senior assistant Cam Bruce is the frontrunner for the top job. And in the NRL, South Sydney have locked in the future of Brandon Smith, the forward signing an extension with the Bunnies, keeping him at the club until the end of the 2028 season. Utility Talis Duncan will also remain at Redfern for another three seasons until the end of 2030. That's the latest in news and sport.
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12: Checking out today's forecast. It is going to be a partly cloudy one out there. We've got tops of 33 across the city, 37 in the rural areas, 39 degrees in Catherine. And that next high tide of 5.6 metres, that's at 4 o'clock this afternoon. And a low tide of 2.4 metres at 10.15 tonight. 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
12: Good afternoon, you're on The Drive with Zai. It has just gone 2 o'clock on your Wednesday. Happy hump day. We got a massive show coming your way. A little later on, we're going to catch up with our movie analyst, Shane A. Bassett, to see what's happening in the cinemas and the streaming services. Also, you could be travelling between Australia and New Zealand passport-free very, very soon. All the details on that one coming your way very soon. We'll also catch up with our next talker for our CDU Career Chats. Her name is Georgia, and she's going to join me in the studio very soon. The Petrol Pig will be out and about before 3 o'clock. Next, though, how would you like to win yourself some free lunch on us? Of course, we're talking about some Luxa. That's coming your way on the other side of Natalie Umbrella. Right now, though, let's kick off this hour with some gym class heroes. It's Stereo Hearts right here on

Thrown back to 1997 with Natalie Imbruglia. It's Torn on Hot 100, the top end's best music. You got Zai with you, 15 minutes past 2 on your Wednesday. We are doing it for Darwin, Mazda and Precision Marine. Now, this Friday, we could be coming to your workplace and dropping off some free Luxa. Of course, it's all part of the Darwin Luxa Festival. But we're only going to drop it off, though, is if you register. So make sure you head to hot100fm.com.au. And, of course, as I said, we could be dropping off some fresh Luxa to you guys and your workplace as part of the Darwin Luxa Festival. And if you haven't already registered for the Luxa League as well, head to luxafestival.com.au and you can start your Luxa journey. There's some wicked prizes up for grabs for this year's winners. And of course, go and take part and just try all these amazing Luxa-inspired dishes. Okay, it only comes around once a year, so you got to be quick and get in there and start your Luxa journey now. Some Disco Lines and Tinashe on the other side of Benson Boone. It's Mr. Electric Blue right here on Hot 100, the top end best music. You're on the drive with Zai. Hope you're having a cracking Wednesday afternoon. I've got you through until 5. Here we go.

0: Righto, with White Flag on Hot 100, the top end's best music. You're on The Drive with Zai. Now, it has been one of the biggest news stories around the world for the last week. It is, of course, Krista Pike. Now, if you're not sure who Krista Pike is, she was the woman who was sentenced to death in a Tennessee correctional institution after the murder of her high school friend back in 1995. Now, they carried out the lethal injection execution last week. However, she survived, and it was quote that she was snoring and talking to people before falling unconscious. However, now though, it turns out that she has woken up and she is speaking after surviving the execution attempt. Now, the lawyers did say in a statement that against all odds, Krista Pike is conscious, speaking, and continues to receive critical medical care. Now, despite the severe damage she has endured to her arms, she is still handcuffed and shackled to her bed. Her recovery is medically unprecedented. Her prognosis remains unclear. At a minimum, we expect a long recovery. So now she has woken up, and they haven't really speculated now on, like, what her condition truly is. You know, like, she's speaking. How much is she talking? Is there any brain damage, things like that in there as well. But I think we're going to be very closely watching this story over the next few weeks to see how it pans out. Michelle Branch and AHA on the other side of a traffic update. That's coming your way next. You're on Hot.
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10: Good afternoon. Works continue on the Stuart Highway at the Bees Creek Road intersection. There's also works on Wishart Road. It remains closed between Kirkland Road and Hastings Deering. Detours are currently in place. And Buskell Avenue closed between Roystonia Avenue and Lakeview Boulevard for works. 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

0: Dua Lipa with Homewrecker on Hot 100, the top end's best music. 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
0: Now the Petrol Pig is out and about at the moment with a $50 fuel voucher for you to score. Juju is with him as well. How you doing, Juju?
2: I'm doing great, Zai. How are you?
0: I am great for a Wednesday. Now, you and the Petrol Pig are out and about at the moment. Whereabouts can people find you?
2: That's right. We're currently parked up in the car park of the Darwin Ski Club today, and we've got a $50 fuel voucher to give away thanks to NTF Berrima and Coolinga for all your construction supplies. So you know what to do. If you see the Petrol Pig, all you got to do is get out of your car, say the words, "Are you the Hot 100 Petrol Pig?" and that fuel voucher is all yours. But Zai, there's one thing I really don't like.
0: Uh-oh. Can I tell you? What's happened?
2: I don't like not giving a fuel voucher to other people when they've missed out. Petrol Pig and I only get one voucher to give out every single day. So
0: well, that's why you got to be quick to get on down there, though, because, you, as we always say, Juju, you guys are there for a good time and not a long time.
2: That's right.
0: Only with one voucher. One more time, whereabouts can people find you?
2: We're at the Darwin Ski Club.
0: I'll tell you what, get on down there and find Juju and the Petrol Pig to score yourself that $50 voucher. Juju, thanks so much for joining us today, mate. Speak to you again tomorrow.
2: Thanks, I.
0: Mark Cohen and some of Freya Ridings on the other side of this. You're on Hot.
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1: 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You're on The Drive with Zai. We're just coming up to 3 o'clock on your Wednesday afternoon. Next hour, we're going back to 2013 with some Imagine Dragons. And some Ed Sheeran as well. That is on the other side and the latest in national news and sports. So don't go anywhere. You're on the top end's best music. 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
4: 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A highly contagious virus, it's found in the ground and is easily spread by other infected dogs. 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
6: Hey there, I'm Brooke Seychelle. The Defence Force has paused the use of the troop carrier involved in the crash that killed an Australian Army corporal south of Darwin. 28-year-old Brendan Hannam died when the vehicle rolled during a training exercise on Monday. Army Chief Lieutenant General Susan Coyle says the vehicle involved was a Supercat troop carrying vehicle.
7: We've paused operational use of that vehicle until the investigation has commenced to understand what, if anything, may be impacted. The vehicle is used in the 1st Brigade and it's also used in our Special Forces units.
6: A young police officer killed in a car crash in Sydney has been posthumously awarded the National Police Service Medal. A funeral for Mia Lay was held today, where it was announced she would receive the award. The 20-year-old was killed when her police vehicle crashed while responding to reports of a car theft last month. The climate change minister has defended the federal government's efforts to attract world leaders to the Pacific Islands for the pre-COP summit. The Prime Minister of Mauritius and the President of Timor-Leste are the only non-Pacific heads of state at the event. But Chris Bowen says there were many leaders attending yesterday.
8: We said we wanted to focus and lift the world's attention on the issues of the Pacific, small island developing states in particular, and I think it ticked that box.
6: On the ABC there. And horror movie fans now have the chance to pick up some movie memorabilia with the axe used by Jack Nicholson in The Shining to go under the hammer in London. It's expected to fetch up to 95,000 Aussie dollars. In sport, Australia is returning to South Africa for a test series for the first time since the infamous Sandpaper Gate scandal. Steve Smith is the sole member of the suspended trio from 2018, returning to face the Proteas starting on Friday. Coach Andrew McDonald concedes there could be some lingering animosity.
9: I mean, there'll be people that probably dive into that area, and they have worldwide as well. So it's, you know, the crowds in England and here, and, you know, even opposition fans in Australia. So there'll be people that are willing to go down that path.
6: That's the latest in news and sport.
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11: 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Roadworks are continuing on the Stuart Highway, Lagoon Road, Berrima Road between the Wade Bridge and Northern Cement, and Wishart Road between Kirkland Road and Hastings Deering as well. 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
15: Pod 100's Tides and Weather. Taking a look at today's forecast, it is a partly cloudy one out there. We've got tops of 33 across the city, 37 in the rural areas, 39 degrees in Katherine, and that high tide of 5.6 metres, that's at 4 o'clock this afternoon, and a low tide of 2.4 metres at 10.15 tonight. 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
15: Just gone 3 o'clock on your Wednesday afternoon. Happy Wednesday and happy hump day as well. You've got Zion with you. We are doing it for Darwin Mazda and Precision Marine. Massive hour still to come. We're going to catch up with our next CDU careers chat person. Her name is Georgia. She's going to be in the studio with us after 3:30. Also, the details on how you can win the Hot 100 GWM Tradie Tank. Next, though, School of the Year. We want to know if it's you guys. Tell us. And, of course, we're going to be talking about that one on the other side of Taylor Swift. It's Ed Sheeran right now with Celestial right here on Hot 100, the Top Hands Best Music.

It's the latest one from Taylor Swift. It's Patient Zero on Hot 100, the top end's best music. You're on The Drive with Zai. We are doing it for Darwin Mazda and Precision Marine. Now, of course, for many years, we've been doing Hot 100's Apple for the Teacher. And, of course, we've been recognising the incredible teachers that shape the future of the Northern Territory. But this year, we're taking it just that little step further. Of course, we're still recognising the teachers, but we are on the hunt for the NT's best school. It is, of course, School of the Year. Now, we're going from Darwin to Alice, Catherine and Nullarbor, and of course everywhere in between, and we want to hear why your school deserves this amazing title. Now, whether it's the outstanding teachers, the passionate students, the strong community spirit, sporting success, creative programs, or simply just an amazing school culture, this is your chance to really highlight the good things that your school are doing. And of course, there's going to be a payoff at the end for you guys, because you could be getting $10,000 worth of school supplies thanks to the team at Harvey Norman, just because you guys are doing exceptional things, all right? Now, nominations are open right now. Now, when I say nominations are open, that means you've only got to nominate your school once. So head to hot100fm.com.au, nominate your school if it's not already nominated, and then the voting process will be opening very, very soon, okay? But in the meantime, though, get your nominations in hot100fm.com.au. It's all thanks to the team at South Pacific Welding, Total Weld, Yarrawonga, and Winnelli. And on the way very shortly, got some tunes from Justin Bieber. Right now, though, it's some Everclear. It's Santa Monica right here on Hot.

0: Ella Langley with Be Her on Hot 100, the top end's best music. You're on the drive with Zai. 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
0: 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Think to yourself, you're cruising around the streets of the top end on a Saturday night, okay? You got the sunroof open, it's dry season. 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Now, this could be you, but only if you get your entry forms. 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So, if you haven't got your entry forms in, these guys can definitely hook you up with the goods. Go and see them today, 126 Winnelli Road in Winnelli, and get your entries in the draw for the Hot 100 GWM Tradie Tank. Hey, some Powderfinger and some Harry Styles on the other side of this, though. 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
17: 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Busy though, McMinn Street into the city. The Stuart Highway, Wilder and Berrima. Also Wilder Road at Bayview, and roadworks continuing through on Berrima Road between the Wade Bridge and Northern Cement. 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

0: You're on the Top End's Best Music Hot 100. You're on The Drive with Zai. Now, CDU's Career Chats is back. And if you haven't already thought about maybe what you'd like to study or upskill in, head over to cdu.edu.au and the team over there can also point you in the right direction for a course that's suited to your needs. Now, right now, I'm joined by Georgia Handebo, who is a student at CDU. Good afternoon, Georgia. How are you?
1: I'm good. What about you?
0: I am great. Thank you. Now, you're a student at CDU at the moment. Tell us, what are you studying at the moment?
1: Yes, I'm a second year and I'm studying architecture.
0: Awesome. And what made you want to get into architecture?
1: So I love how it's like so many different things. Like there's like the practical side and then there's like the conceptual side. And there's like a lot to it. And there's just so much to learn from it.
0: Absolutely. And of course, what's some of the things that you enjoy about studying at CDU as opposed to all these other universities that are around the country?
1: Yes, I like how intimate it is. Like we have a pretty small cohort, but that lets like our lecturer like really give us really personalized feedback and like actually give us lots of time to like look over our work and stuff. So yeah, it's very good compared to kind of other unis, you know?
0: And are you from Darwin yourself originally?
1: Yes.
0: Yep,
1: yes.
0: Born and raised?
1: Yes.
0: Awesome. So there wasn't really ever a time that you thought to yourself, nah, I'm going to move into state for uni. I'd much rather stay in town.
1: No, actually, I was planning to go to Adelaide, but then CDU opened their course up for the bachelor's. And so I was like, oh, I may as well stay here if they're offering it here.
0: Now, you and your teammates also just recently took part in the National Design Competition, is that right?
1: Yes. So it's called Super Studio is what it's called. And so we had like a week to make something for this brief.
0: And of course, what was some of the stuff that you were doing during this competition? Like what were you creating?
1: So the theme was think, gather, feel, and you had to do something related to this theme. And so my group and I, we made a park, and I like crocheted the park to kind of give it like a more tangible feel, because the entire point of the like competition was to like disconnect from technology, and I thought that'd be like a good way to do it.
0: Absolutely. Sounds absolutely incredible. Now, of course, if people are looking to study at CDU but they're not really quite sure what to do, what sort of advice can you give them?
1: You just kind of got to figure it out. You know, sometimes the only way you can find out is by trying it out. I guess if it doesn't work out, you can always try something different. But yeah, you just got to give it a shot.
0: Absolutely. Well, Georgia Handebo, thank you so much for joining me today. I really appreciate your time and all the best with the rest of your degree as well.
1: Thank you. Thanks for having me on.
0: And of course, if you want to study at CDU, make sure you head over to cdu.edu.au and find the right course that suits your needs.
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0: 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You're on The Drive with Zai. We're not too far away now from 4 o'clock. Coming your way next hour, got this one from Dasha. Don't know how you did it. And the New Radicals as well. That is coming your way on the other side in the latest in national news and sports. So don't go anywhere. 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
3: Hey there, I'm Brooke Seychelle. A Labor frontbencher has called Angus Taylor's dismissal of criticism from business groups on his migration plan extraordinary. Small Business Minister Anne R. Lee tells the ABC the opposition leader isn't listening to Australia's business community.
4: In those communities, they don't see immigration as a left or right, progressive or conservative political ideology. They don't just want migration, they need migration.
3: Meanwhile, the acting Prime Minister says no stone will be left unturned in the investigation into the death of an Australian soldier. 28-year-old Corporal Brendan Hannam was killed and five others injured in a vehicle rollover south of Darwin on Monday. Richard Miles says work is underway to determine what went wrong.
5: We need to be making sure that every lesson that can be learnt from this incident is learnt.
3: It comes as the Defence Force paused the use of the troop carrier involved in the fatal crash. Overseas, Indonesian authorities are warning Aussies to behave in Bali after a number of Australians were involved in a wild brawl in North Kuta last week. A video of the incident has gone viral, leading locals to call for Aussies to be banned from Bali. And while it's still 11 weeks away, we're being urged to start thinking about our Christmas mail already. Australia Post says regular mail needs to be at the post box by December 21. And express post by December 22. Presents headed overseas need to be sent off by December 15 to ensure they arrive before Christmas Day. In sport, the Brisbane Lions have confirmed the process to appoint the club's next head coach following the retirement of Chris Fagan after 10 seasons at the helm. Lee Matthews and former Australian basketball coach Phil Smith will join three Lions execs on the selection panel. And in rugby league, a foot injury has ended Roosters star Lindsay Collins' World Cup campaign before it even had a chance to begin. Another Lindsay will instead take his place with Panthers' Lindsay Smith joining the squad. That's the latest in news and sport.
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6: Looking good out there at the moment. No accidents or breakdowns. Busy though, McMinn Street to the city. The Stewart Highway, Waldo, with Lily and Berrima. Tiger Brennan Drive at Tiverton Tower Road at Roadworks, Stewart Wishart Road between Kirkland Road and Hastings Deering. 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
8: One last look at today's forecast. It is a partly cloudy one out there with tops of 33 across the city, 37 in the rural areas, 39 degrees in Katherine. And that high tide of 5.6 metres is on right now and a low tide of 2.4 metres at 10:15 tonight.
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8: 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You're on The Drive with Zai. We are doing it for Darwin Mazda and Precision Marine. Still a massive hour to come. Before 5 o'clock, we're catching up with Shane A. Bassett, our movie critic, to see what's happening right across the world of cinemas and streaming services. Also, you could be able to travel between Australia and New Zealand passport free. Got more details on that one coming your way very, very soon. Next, though, the Wednesday Weather Kid was on this morning. How did they go? Got all the details coming your way on the other side of Caddo. Let's kick off this hour, though, with the New Radicals. You Get What You Give right here on Hot.

0: Caddo and John, it's Turn the Lights Off on Hot 100, the top end's best music. You're on the drive with Zai. We are doing it for Darwin Mazda and Precision Marine. Now, if you did miss the Wednesday Weather Kid this morning, here's a little bit of what happened.
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2: Yay!
3: Checking the tides first. Low tide of 3 metres at 10:20 a.m. High tides of 5.6 metres at 4 p.m. Low tides of 2.4 metres at 10:15 p.m. And now going to the weather forecast for today. Partly cloudy. Tops of 33 in the city, tops of 37 in the rural area, and tops of 39 in Catherine.
0: Just like that, that's how you do it. 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Alex Warren on the other side of In Excess. It's Original Sin right here on Hot 100, the top end's best music.
4: You might know of the original sin. 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

0: Mary Mary with Shackles on Hot 100, the top end's best music. You're on The Drive with Zai. Now, of course, it's something that happened right up until 1981. You could travel between Australia and New Zealand completely passport free. Of course, our friends over in the ditch, we've got a pretty good relationship with them. But after 1981, that all went out the window over security concerns. But it turns out, though, that this week, New Zealand Prime Minister Christopher Luxon has made an election pledge ahead of November 7's wide nation polls that could be back on the cards. Now, the former Air New Zealand chief executive wants travellers, especially through frequent flyers who regularly dart across the ditch, to have the option to use a smartphone app and facial recognition at the airport gates by 2028. So that means that you won't need to physically carry a passport with you. You can do all of the documentation before you go. As long as you've got a smartphone, they'll let you in the country if you've put in all the correct details. And, you know, a lot of people say that Australia is, you know, the seventh state of Australia. So there we go. Look, it could happen, could not happen. We'll see what happens. But of course, it has to work across both sides as well. So Prime Minister Anthony Albanese also needs to agree for it as well in order for the exchange to work. So we'll have to wait and see if that's going to be an option or not. Noah Kahan and the Black Eyed Peas on the other side of this. You're on Hot.
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10: No accidents or breakdowns. Busy though, McMinn Street in the city, the Stuart Highway at Wilda at Berrima, also Wilda Road at Bayview, and roadworks continuing too on Berrima Road between the Weybridge and Northern Cement, and Wishart Road between Kirkland Road and Hastings Deering as well. 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

0: the Top End's Best Music Hot 100. You're on The Drive with Zai, and it is Wednesday, so let's get into this one.
1: Lights, camera, action. Movie streaming and banter with Shane A. Bassett.
0: Oh, good afternoon, Shane A. Bassett. How are you, mate?
2: I'm awesome, thank you, and hello, everyone.
0: Now, Shane, as always, it is a big week for movies and things coming out to streaming services, but we're kicking it off with sort of another social media-style movie, The Social Reckoning.
2: Yeah, The Social Reckoning is basically a companion piece. You could call it a sequel, but it's more of a companion piece to The Social Network, the story about Facebook with Jesse Eisenberg. Dakota Johnson was in that movie as well, back from 2010. Can't believe that that's been that long since that movie came out and won some Oscars. But yeah, The Social Reckoning continues the story of Facebook and Mark Zuckerberg. So it's an interesting one. Jeremy Allen White, he plays a very interesting character in this, and I believe that there'll probably be some interesting, the facts behind this, the movie might not match up with what actually happened. I do believe it's been fabricated, but reviewing it as a movie, I've got to say, Zai, was really entertaining and solid acting. Mikey Madison, who won for an Anora, her Oscar for Anora, she backs it up here with a really good performance and good soundtrack. Yeah, so not quite as good as The Social Network, but The Social Reckoning is still a really high-class drama.
0: Awesome. I'll tell you what, definitely throw that one on the list, especially if you're a fan of the social medias. New one that's coming out as well, a little bit more of a creepy sort of one, Other Mummy.
2: Oh, yeah. This is creepy, all right. It was jolting me out of my seat at times. It's based on a book, which I didn't realise. I'm going to have to get the book and read it and see if there's any differences. But for the movie, I've been creeped out before, but this really got to me at times. It's a story about a little girl. I think she's around 8 years old, and her parents are going through a bit of a difficult time. But to find a little bit of peace and solace, she talks to this thing or person in her cupboard. Now, it ends up the cupboard being a bit of an alleyway or a dark passage, which, I don't want to give away exactly what that is, but she calls this person her other mummy. So she has two mums, an evil mum and a nice mum, and then they start to merge, and she doesn't know who's who. It is really creepy. So I'll leave it at that, but it's a must-see if you like those kind of movies. The acting in this is also really good. Jessica Chastain plays both mums, both evil and good mum. Top-notch movie. Get into it. I dare you to. It's scary.
0: Well, I'll tell you what, I've already got goosebumps on my arms right now just hearing that. But we are edging closer, though, to Halloween, so which means the scary stuff is still continuing. Carrie hitting Prime Video.
2: Yeah, a new series based on, Stephen King book came first, and then there was an incredible movie, which is still the best. It's an absolute phenomenal movie, Carrie, from the late 70s. But now they've had different movies, they've had other sort of versions of it, they've even had Carrie the musical, but now there's a TV series, and it's more of a feminist angle towards it. So it's a modern, it's the same story, about a girl who gets bullied and she retaliates, but she's got psychic powers, telekinesis. She uses that to take care of business, basically, and make sure that the bullies get what's coming to them. But it's done in a modern way, whereas the book was dated, and of course it was, it's a 40-year-old book. But honestly, this new version, they've done really well with it. It is scary and creepy and shocking, but it's also a really well-told story. So, Carrie, if you've never seen any of the previous versions, you might even love it even more, but I highly recommend it. It's faithful to the Stephen King book, as well as changing it up a little bit to modern times.
0: Well, I'll tell you what, they do call him the King of Horror for a reason, but I'll tell you what, let's lighten things up a little bit before we wrap it up. Sense and Sensibility, there's a preview screening hitting this Sunday up here.
2: So fluffy, so light, Jane Austen, romance. What could be wrong with this? If you want an uplifting story, Sense and Sensibility is one of those classics that's been done over and over again. I mean, honestly, you could just keep on doing Jane Austen and the fans will keep turning up. This is a new version, Sense and Sensibility, with Daisy Edgar Jones, Esme Creed-Miles, and many, many other really cool British actors. It's a really good, I would say, production and a great soundtrack as well to this movie. And I think because Wuthering Heights was so successful earlier in the year, they're going to bring back some of these period classics. So I'll talk more about it next week and review it, but there are preview screenings of it this weekend in cinemas before it kicks off next week. But Jane Austen fans, rejoice.
0: Well, I tell you what, make sure you give Shane A. Bassett a follow on his socials as well, the movie analyst. Shane, thank you so much for joining me today, mate. Really appreciate it and can't wait to chat to you again on Wednesday next week.
2: Bye, mate. Have a great day, everyone. This place is jumping
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3: I saw online there are three traits that can tell if a male is attractive.
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3: Number two.
4: Two, you're either under 5'7" or over 5'9".
6: On three, how tall are we? One, two, three, five, eight.
3: If we got one trait that fits us, we're going to consider a win. We got one more. 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
0: Yeah!
6: We are high!
0: Woo! On the board, baby!
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0: 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You're on The Drive with Zai. 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
10: Hey there, I'm Brooke Seychelle. Australia's small business minister says our regional communities would take a hit from the coalition's new migration policy. NR Lee tells the ABC our regions rely on migrants to work in their communities.
11: The business community here is speaking up on behalf of small businesses and particularly small business in the regions. This is not theoretical, it's not hypothetical. This is something that will have a devastating impact on those businesses and on those regions.
10: The Nationals leader has slammed Aussies taking part in pro-Palestine gatherings today on the third anniversary of the October 7 attacks. Around 1,200 people died in a Hamas terrorist attack in Israel in 2023. Matt Canavan telling Nine it's inappropriate.
12: Look, I understand we can't stop people being stupid in this country, but we can all turn the other way. We, as a welcoming people in this country, can reject this kind of hate. I certainly do.
10: A young police constable killed in a horror crash while on duty last month has been posthumously awarded police honours at her funeral. Constable Mia Lay receiving a National Police Service Medal during a farewell in Sydney today. To the US, where attorneys of death row inmate Krista Pike are seeking a court order to preserve evidence after her botched execution. The 50-year-old is awake and speaking almost a week after surviving a failed execution attempt. And the ban on credit card surcharges seems to have already been passed on to coffee lovers. Some cafes have increased their prices by 10% since the ban came into effect last Thursday. In sport, Collingwood has nabbed Adelaide legend Ben Hart as an assistant coach. It will be his second stint at the Magpies as an assistant. He was with the side under Nathan Buckley between 2012 and 2016 before moving to Greater Western Sydney at the end of 2022. And four-time premiership player Daniel Tupou is hanging up his boots. The 35-year-old announcing his retirement from the NRL after 300 games as a one-club player. That's the latest in news and sport.
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14: 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Busy though, McMinn Street of the city, the Stuart Highway at Winnelli, Wilder Road at Bayview, and roadworks continuing too on Wishart Road between Kirkland Road and Hastings Deering, the Stuart Highway near Bees Creek Road, Cordalinga as well. 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

0: Will and Woody, hope you're having a wonderful drive home. Hey, the Stylesy, the Harry Styles tickets continue today, Woods.
1: Yes.
0: For the person who can get the most cans in, can you hear it? That's happening in about half an hour's time. But look, there's only 10 weeks of the show to go, mate. So we're jumping in the time machine, playing some of our favourite bits from the show over the last decade. Stick around.
2: Our EP Joe is going to be coming in the studio after this song to bring up one of her favourite moments. Any clues, Joe, as to what it is?
3: It's a nightmare for producers.
2: but we loved it.
0: My favourite,
3: yeah, you guys loved
0: my favourite content. It's Will and Woody. Hope you're having a great drive home.

0: Hope you're having a wonderful drive home, Woods. We've only got 10 weeks of this show to go, so we are jumping in the time machine.
1: We're going back.
2: Let's go back in time.
1: Going back in time. You built a time machine.
3: Okay, EP Joe is in the studio with us. Joe, you've picked a moment to step back into today.
4: Yes, and we've executed this moment twice, and I think you guys had even done it before I joined you. So this was the first thing that I ever got given on the Will and Woody show to work on and to produce for you guys.
3: Okay.
4: And I was actually a fan of it in previous radio lives too, when I'd worked on other shows and I'd heard you had you do it, and I thought it was awesome.
3: Yeah.
4: And so the first bit of audio that I'll play you will take you back to earlier in the year when we did it for the second time.
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6: First, we traded the textbook for a musical picture frame.
7: Michael, we're gonna take the frame. We're taking the frame.
10: You're now the happy owner of Abnormal Psychology, the book.
11: 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I'm excited. Thank you.
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8: a 2015 MacBook Pro. 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It's a bit old, but it's fully functional.
6: 2015? That's 11 years old.
10: Joy, we're taking the laptop, my friend.
8: Amazing.
10: No worries at all. I think it's a great trade.
9: That might have been a backward step.
5: And then...
6: then upgraded to a vintage film camera.
0: We're going the camera, Sam. We're going the camera.
10: Sam, what did you pay for the camera in 1985?
11: About $200-$300 for it.
10: That's a good buy.
8: Got a couple of signed Taylor Swift CDs.
6: Here we go.
8: Two of them are from The Life of a Showgirl, and one of them is from the Tortured Poets collection.
10: Yvonne, what do you want to give us for the signed Taylor Swift CDs?
12: I've got this amazing snake, like it's a real python.
6: Cool.
12: And it's climbing up a real tree branch. 20 years ago, it was about $800, closer to $1,000.
6: Gee whiz.
10: That's worth $5,000 now.
0: Yvonne, we'll take the snake.
6: You're not taking it home, mate.
10: Just saying, I'll keep it warm.
6: And then suddenly, what do you want to give us, David?
13: I want to trade you some scratchies that I was told to buy from a psychic that I've seen at a market last week.
10: Whoa, unscratched, David?
13: Wow. They're unscratched, yeah.
6: And I think I know which one I want, and I think you know which one we want.
10: Should we say it at the same time?
6: Yeah, yeah.
10: Okay,
6: yeah,
10: three, two, one, scratchies.
0: Yes!
10: Okay. Hey, David, we want the scratchies, mate.
13: Yeah, sweet
10: ass. You've got a snake.
6: Do we scratch the scratchies?
10: Or do we leave them unscratched?
6: We're effectively saying who wants a piece of paper.
0: What would you like to offer for the psychic-endorsed scratchies?
14: I've got a signed limited edition by Michael Goddard, actually from Las Vegas.
6: Oh, God.
14: Probably worth $3,000-$4,000 at least.
10: Lee, you've just got yourself a handful of scratchies, my friend.
6: A limited edition print by artist Michael Goddard.
9: Yeah, I don't know who that is.
10: But we swapped that for, drumroll please,
0: a diamond ring.
6: Unfortunately, though, it wasn't really the kind of ring Paris was looking for.
15: A big oval diamond. Yeah.
9: Okay, great.
10: It's good to know.
6: So now we have to think outside the box.
10: Or
6: the packet. Woody almost traded our ring for a potato chip that looked like a bird.
14: I pulled out a chip and it is in the shape of a bird. It's like Michelangelo etched it out himself.
10: I think deal. Because if it looks phenomenally like a bird, there are people that will want this. This is rare.
6: Reading a text here saying, you guys have plenty of time. Get more caller. Chip, no.
0: Now, just traded a lesser diamond ring for $9,000 worth of new outdoor pavers, Woods.
10: So trade with us.
9: If your engagement fell through and you want to renovate your yard.
10: Eliza,
14: mm-hmm.
10: You have just informed us that you're keen on the tiles and pavers.
14: Yeah.
10: And you are offering us, and we've just seen a photo of this, an engagement ring.
14: Yeah.
6: Not.
14: I think it's a good deal.
10: But the relationship has broken down. And again, I'm really sorry to hear that. It must be hard because we're obviously talking very giddy and excited. But obviously, sorry about the breakdown of the relationship there, Eliza.
6: Yeah.
14: It's okay. I rang you. It's all good.
0: That is true. At the end of the day, you did call us.
10: Eliza, we'll make a trade.
0: We'll make
10: a trade, Eliza.
6: Anywhere from $10,000 to $35,000.
10: Holy! Paris's partner,
9: who's also named Paris.
13: You've done it. This is unbelievable. Wow.
0: Well done, everyone. Well done, round of applause. Wow, what 3 weeks of trading. We could have a $30,000 exchange from a psychology textbook.
10: We're freaks of this.
0: From a psychology textbook.
10: I know, mate.
0: What it was.
10: Unbelievable.
3: It's a great bit.
4: It's a great bit, but just reliving it, like not to lift the veil too much on the secrets of commercial radio. But God damn, it's so hard to execute from an off-air perspective. Like the producers behind the scenes,
10: yeah.
4: You have people like reneging on deals, complaining because like it's just so hard.
3: The first time we did it, we maybe I'll tell the story up next. Yeah. But we ended up with a yacht, and what ended up happening to that yacht could never go on air. Until now.
10: Let's go to a song. Let's go to a song.
0: Good time.
3: We'll
0: good
3: tell
0: time
3: the story about what happened to
0: What are they
3: going to
0: do, fire us? It's Will and Woody.

0: arrive in your home. It's Will and Woody. The three rules of comedy are repetition, repetition, and surprise.
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0: Will and Woody, only 10 weeks of the show to go, so we're going back in the time machine, everyone.
1: We're going back.
2: Let's go back in time.
1: Going back in time. You're telling me that you built a time machine?
3: So we're talking about the swap meets that we've done on this show. I think we've done it 5 times. Over 8 years?
0: Oh, the brass love it.
4: Yeah, it's a great.
0: Well, because it's free for starters. No dollars. You're just swapping other people's stuff. And a great story arc.
4: I mean, training from a book
0: all the way to an engagement room, putting the proposal on, that was lovely.
4: And then 2025, we had Peanuts to Paris, which we probably don't need to play the montage as we heard in the last break. It is like 4.5, 5 minutes of audio. But it's same gist.
0: This one's only one minute, actually.
4: Oh, is that right?
0: Which one is this? Will and Woody's swap meet.
5: Here's everything we've traded so far.
3: Chicken eggs.
6: A refrigerated dog water bottle.
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7: Deal, can trade.
10: A Hyundai Tucson 2009. It's got a name. Her name's Lucy.
3: Lucy, okay.
7: Wow. You've got yourself a trade, mate.
11: My Jeep Grand Cherokee.
7: Here we go, another car.
11: Two return tickets to Japan. Not Paris, but close enough.
0: How much did you pay for the tickets to Japan?
11: We paid $1,600, including luggage.
3: Oh my God, we've gone backwards a lot.
10: I've got a motorcycle. It's called a Passo XF 300. It's brand new, baby.
3: Oh, wow. Hey, Henry, we'll take the sexy motorbike, my friend.
5: And now we've got
12: 300,000 Virgin Australia points.
0: It goes to Paris. Crazy.
3: Yeah. It really is an awesome bit.
4: It's so much fun and everyone gets involved, which is the best bit.
3: Although, as you pointed out before, the big problem
0: is that essentially the producers double as like a postal service and there's a lot of logistics. We actually end up, there's a mobility scooter here in the office, which has been here for 8 years. This is from our first swap eight years ago.
4: Exactly.
0: It still works, by the way. That was a good trade. We just can't get it out of here.
4: Well, we'll take that with us.
3: Bloody oath we will. We own that.
0: And there was a surfboard kayak thing that was
4: here for ages.
0: Is it still here?
3: No, I think Huggy took that.
0: I love that.
4: I also learned early on to, like, I think I was trying really hard to actually facilitate the trades for the listeners because, obviously that's why everyone wants to get involved. But there comes a point where, like, you've got Jim calling you at 9 p.m. on a Friday being like, Jeep Cherokee. And you're like, brother, you know what? It's probably like a health and safety thing. It's a good thing you don't have it. Like, I don't know if it's going to blow up the first time you turn it on. Do you know what I mean?
3: It's a national show. Like, moving a Jeep Cherokee from one side of the country to the other side of the country.
4: It's free for the business. So we've got no dollars. The business is not paying
0: to move
4: for that.
0: Cars.
4: Yeah, no.
0: You're in logistics for, because we do it for a while.
4: Yeah.
0: It's a whole month.
4: Oh, like even longer if it goes for that long. We're kind of at the mercy of the bit. If it takes longer to actually
0: That's also a funny part of doing it is knowing, like, we get a great item come in and Woody and my eyes light up and then looking at you guys going, don't take that.
4: Don't take the car.
13: How much did it cost us to send a snake interstate?
4: Cost of the snake, I think although the listener told us it was worth a certain amount, I can't remember.
3: The listener said $800. They bought it for $800.
4: And then we got it valued and it was, I think, maybe like $250.
3: It was in pretty bad shape.
4: To cart it interstate, to get it from here to Queensland was, I think, like $2,500.
3: So it doesn't cost the company a thing.
4: Luckily, Glowbird, who we love so much, come on board and give us a thing called a production budget, which helps us do those things.
3: But I did say before the song, there was our first ever swap meet ended in horrific areas. And we've never actually told this story on air. But
0: we were banned from telling this story on air. And maybe we still are, but I like where you're going.
3: I think we just have to. Everyone deserves to know. So effectively,
4: did they make you sign something saying you wouldn't tell it?
0: No, the content director just sat it down and said, never mention that.
4: Well, he's gone now, so.
3: Exactly right.
4: Same as us.
3: Yeah. Play on, but we're all leaving. Play on. So we swapped from, I think it was anti-wrinkle cream.
0: Yep.
3: To a yacht.
0: Yeah.
3: Right? So we got the yacht, which was wild, okay?
0: Not just any yacht, like a 40-foot yacht.
3: Yeah,
4: that's insane.
0: Sitting in the Sydney Harbour.
3: I flew.
4: Yeah, and you guys are in Perth at this stage, right?
0: No, this is here.
4: This is out of here.
3: I flew to go and see the yacht and then surprise you on the radio show.
0: You called me from the yacht.
3: And I was nude on the yacht popping champagne. it was a great moment.
0: Yeah.
3: Anyway, I also realised that the yacht was in horrific shape. Like it had bird crap all over it. It was lucky that it wasn't sinking. Like it looked
4: as
3: awful.
4: The things that people are willing to give us often are, like in the worst condition. Yeah. Fair enough.
3: And so then I realised that, so I was celebrating obviously, and then the company realised that, okay, we've taken on board this yacht in a beautiful location. The mooring for the yacht was like a monthly fee of thousands of dollars.
4: Of course.
3: So that's why these people like couldn't believe it. They were like, we want to get rid of it because this is costing the family so much money, right?
0: Yeah.
3: So then all of a sudden the company was responsible for paying for this mooring. And then we were like, how do you even get rid of a boat? It's incredible.
0: And we tried to wiggle out of it, but I'm pretty sure he was a cop, wasn't he? The guy
3: he
0: was a cop.
3: We so found
0: he was
3: that
0: like
3: out.
0: I'm a cop.
4: No dice.
0: You've made legal trade with me and like no way.
4: Oh my god.
3: And he was like, where's my Volkswagen?
0: Yeah.
4: Oh my god, that is my worst nightmare.
0: Yeah.
4: No way.
3: So this is where things get interesting. So there was a little bit of brainstorming going on as to what we do with the yacht. And now I never saw this.
0: Yeah.
3: I didn't.
0: It's really good though.
3: I never saw this. But
4: you were involved in the brainstorming of what to do?
0: All happened offline and it just went to ground for months.
4: Yeah.
0: Like, and we found out that there were just high end conversations going on about this.
4: Yeah.
0: At the highest level.
4: Hilariously.
0: Yeah. Like the CEO being sat down being like, look, the drive show is swapped for a yacht. we're hemorrhaging cash to keep this thing moored in the harbour. It barely floats. Yeah. We need to do something with it.
4: Yeah.
3: Every time we brought it up, people would just like shush it off. Like, no, don't worry about the yacht. It's all very confusing. Anyway, I think we got one particular person a little bit drunk one night responsibly.
0: Yeah.
3: And then they revealed that apparently the yacht had been taken out into the deep blue sea and blown up.
4: And that's not a euphemism.
0: No. They sank it. They sank the boat.
3: It's the bottom of Davy Jones' locker.

0: Will and Woody. Hope you're having a great drive home. 10 weeks of the show to go, guys. So plenty of Can You Hear It?
1: Can you hear it? Can you hear it? Can you hear it?
2: All righty. Playing first up and back for a third time in 3 days is Chase. Chase, welcome back.
3: How are you, mate?
2: Mate, I'm good. Be honest, how much have you been practicing this game, given that the Harry Styles tickets have been stripped off you twice?
3: Oh, I had a few beers last night, so hopefully that counts.
2: Okay. Were you were you closing your eyes and opening the can?
3: No, I wasn't, mate, but okay. Probably would have been a good idea, to be honest.
2: I think it definitely would have been, but look, let's see how you go. Can
3: I'm keen.
0: We know you're keen, Chase. I love that about you, mate. I love that about you.
2: Can number one, here it is.
3: Ooh. Is that soft drink?
0: Yes, Chase.
2: Good, Chase.
3: Oh, here we go.
2: Good. So it's worth mentioning, if people haven't heard Chase, 2 days in a row, he's got stranded on one can.
0: Yeah, he's got the one.
2: Still almost got the tickets from one can. Let's see if we can get you two, Chase. Here we go.
3: Let's go. Soft drink?
2: Chasey, my boy!
0: He's back.
3: Let's go.
2: Let's go. He's all back. Right. That's two cans. That's two cans in a row, mate. Let's move straight onto the third can. Here we go.
3: Beer.
0: Chase.
2: Here we go.
0: Wow.
2: Here we go, Chase.
0: I mean, you've been listening to this a lot. You've had more chances to play this game than anyone else, so I'd be disappointed if you weren't doing well today, mate.
3: Oh, I appreciate it, lads.
2: Okay, here's can number four, and a very hard number to
0: can
2: beat.
0: Can three, right?
2: I reckon. No, can
0: four. You're kidding.
2: Can four.
3: That's beer.
2: And you're stuck on three there, Chase. You're stuck on three. Mate, it's a good number. It is a good number. It's going to be hard to beat. So someone has to get more than three to steal the Harry Styles tickets off you. The first up is Leanne. Leanne, can you do it?
4: Hopefully, yes. I'm all ready for it.
2: All right. Here's can one.
4: Beer?
2: Nice, Leanne.
0: Good for you, Leanne.
2: Really good.
0: For you.
2: Really good. Let's move on to can two.
4: God. Beer again?
2: Yes, good, Leanne. Oh, Chase. Ooh. Oh, Chase is feeling nervous. Okay. We're going to go to can number three, Leanne. Let's go.
4: Soft drink.
2: And that is correct, Leanne.
0: Oh,
2: that is correct.
0: Good for you, Leanne.
4: Oh,
2: you have tied it up. You have tied it up with Chase. We have discussed previously, though, given that Chase got the three cans first, he currently still has the tickets.
4: Yeah, given but he's got three chances at it. Like, come on.
0: No, he's the man in front.
2: He's the man in front.
0: You're
2: getting the fourth can, Leanne. You're getting the fourth can. Don't worry, Leanne. You're getting the fourth can. But currently, currently Chase still has the tickets in his hot little hands.
0: You got to get 40. You got to beat him. You can't equal him. He's the worst player we've ever had. He needs all the help he can get.
2: I can't believe you got three.
4: Leanne, yes.
2: Leanne, are you ready for your fourth can?
4: I am.
2: Here it is.
4: Soft drink.
2: Chase hangs on. Chase hangs on. That was a beer.
0: Oh, Leanne.
2: Sorry, Leanne.
0: Leanne, do you like Pokemon or movie tickets?
4: Movie tickets.
0: Okay.
4: Not a bit old for Pokemon, but yeah.
0: I just didn't know if you had kids or something, but you can have double pass to go and see Verity, the must-see new thriller with Anne Hathaway. Go again.
2: Oh, say it again.
0: Let's go.
2: It's better the second time.
0: No, Leanne, sorry. We'll give you... that's unfortunate. we'll give you a brick. Do you know what a brick is?
4: No.
0: She doesn't like
4: gold.
0: A brick is money? No, it's not a gold brick. It's like a one of those things that you used to block yourself out of your phone if you caught doom strolling. They're really cool.
2: It's not doom strolling, mate. It's doom scrolling.
0: You gotta stop correcting me.
2: I like doom strolling, mate. That's really, it's just really gently
0: meandering.
2: Doing it. Really meandering. It's a doom stroll. That's really good. Okay, Belinda, the situation is this. Chase still has the Harry Styles tickets. You will need four cans in a row to steal it off him. Are you ready to go?
4: Okay, ready to go.
0: Doom strolling.
2: Who the hell whispered that to
0: you? Yeah,
2: me?
0: Who's in the car? Yeah, we don't.
2: What's that?
4: Sorry.
0: We're happy for a team player, but you've got to reveal them.
4: Oh, my daughter. We play this all the time in the car.
0: Okay, what's your daughter's name? What's your daughter's
4: Taylor.
0: Name?
4: Taylor.
0: Oh, g'day, Taylor.
2: You can. Taylor. How old are you, Taylor? How old are you?
5: 11.
2: Wow. Well, you've nailed it. That was absolutely a beer. I don't know how you know.
0: Oh, Dad might have cracked one around her.
2: Sure.
5: I can tell the difference.
0: She also listens to the game. So, you know.
5: Listen to this all the time.
0: Yeah, she's on it.
2: Okay.
0: Taylor's on it.
2: Well, well done, Taylor. You've got one can in a row. I'm assuming these tickets are for you as well, Taylor.
5: Yeah.
2: Okay. Do you just want to play, Taylor? No, we're not allowed, apparently. Sorry.
6: You wouldn't let kids guess beer or soft drink, ever.
2: Absolutely not. Sorry, Taylor. And if we ask again, you're over 18. All right, Belinda, you ready to go?
4: Yes, ready to go.
2: Okay, here's can number two.
4: Beer.
0: Oh, it was a soft drink.
2: Sorry, guys.
4: Oh, God.
2: Sorry.
0: Hey, guys, you can have the Pokemon, though. Yeah. Taylor, do you like Pokemon? Do you like Pokemon?
2: It's a Polaroid camera.
0: Oh, you get a Polaroid camera. Limited edition Pokemon Polaroid camera. Polaroid celebrates 30 years of Pokemon with 9 special edition pieces. There you go, mate. That's for you.
2: Do we have time for one more or are we giving the tickets to
0: Chase? I don't
2: want to
0: give Chase the tickets.
2: Okay, we've got one more. Let's go to Charlotte here. Charlotte, you've got to get four to steal the tickets off Chase because Will and I find it funny.
0: We're going to keep playing until someone beats him.
2: Are you good to go, Charlotte?
7: Ready and can't wait to beat Chase.
0: Yeah, good. That's the attitude.
2: Here we go.
7: Soft drink.
0: Oh, it's a beer.
2: It's a beer. I don't think we can have another player, unfortunately. Chase, you've got the tickets, mate. Well done.
8: How are you?
0: He's cut out. He can't claim them. Oh. It's a travesty. Yeah. Oh, no. Hey, Chase, the tickets are yours, mate. Congratulations. You got to Harry Styles. Third time lucky. It's been very fun torturing you, appreciate it. No, I appreciate you, mate. Appreciate it. I feel like we're on the work site. Appreciate it, mate.
8: Legend.
0: Good on you, Chasey. Have a good one, mate. You're going to go and see Harry Styles. Harry Styles, Together live in Australia, playing 6 huge stadium shows starting in November 2026, including the 4th and final Melbourne show. Tickets and info, livenation.com.au to go and see the big Harry. Strut his stuff, and he struts, doesn't he? He's got a bit of a strut about him.
2: Can move.
0: Does it all.
2: Yeah.
0: Does it all. Very sexy boy.
2: Ooh, very short shorts. I like it.
0: Short shorts. He does it all. He does the dresses. He does everything.
2: I like it.
0: Beautiful boy. What did I say? Livenation.com.au if you still want to go and see the big
2: fella. He broke 3 hours when he ran a marathon recently. Very fit boy.
0: Fit boy.
2: Fit boy.
0: Good boy.
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17: Hi there, I'm Rana Hussain. A bumper fortnight awaits the Australian women's cricket team. The Aussies face Bangladesh in 3 one-days in Brisbane from Friday before heading to Sydney for 3 T20s against New Zealand. Veteran Elise Perry says they're embracing the challenge.
18: There's another really exciting opportunity for the team. Really lovely to kick off the summer in Brizzy.
17: And the Matildas are heading to Geelong for the second leg of 2 upcoming friendlies against Colombia on December the 2nd. Canberra hosts the opening clash on November 28th.
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0: Hey, it's Will and Woody. Hope you're having a great drive home. The quiz is around the corner. We're jumping in the time machine very shortly as well, because only 10 weeks of this show left, guys, so get around it, which is what we're doing right now. Come on, phone alone.
1: Will and Woody's phone alone.
2: So you're calling us now, trying to convince us that you are in the car with someone else. We decide, is someone actually there or are you just putting on a voice?
0: Great bit, Woods.
2: Taylor has called us. Taylor, who are you in the car with?
3: I'm in the car with my dad.
2: Your dad? What's your dad's name?
3: My dad's name's Matt.
2: Matt, okay. Where are you and dad off to?
3: I'm dropping my dad home.
2: Okay, beautiful. I'd love to talk to Daddy Matt. Chuck him on the phone. Yep.
3: All right. G'day, guys.
2: G'day, Matt. Why have we got our daughter driving us home?
3: Lost my license during driving.
2: Oh, well, we don't condone that at all.
3: Obviously. Absolutely not.
2: That's for you're a naughty boy.
3: Yeah.
2: Also, I'd love to keep talking to you, Matt. Obviously, that's just you, Taylor.
3: Pardon me?
2: It's just you in the car, Taylor.
3: Yeah, I've got my kids in the car.
0: Good on you, Taylor. Oh, you got the kids in there. You're going for the DUI gang. And...
2: Oh, yeah, just love it. Gotta love that. What's drink driving, Mum? Harry, who are you in the car with?
4: Oh, hi, I'm with my brother.
2: Your brother, okay. What's your brother's name?
4: Sam,
2: okay. Older or younger?
4: A year younger.
2: Younger, okay. Chuck Sam on the phone.
4: Yeah. Hello?
2: G'day, Sam. Where are you and your big brother off to?
4: We're coming home from work.
2: You both work together?
4: Yep.
2: What are you working?
4: At a hospital.
2: Okay. Doctors? Couple of doctors?
0: No, you just said they were
4: soon to be doctors.
2: Soon to be doctors? So doctors in training?
4: No, not actually.
2: Not actually.
4: We work with doctors. Yeah, we work with doctors.
2: Nurses?
0: No, they might just be like orderlies or something, or security guards. There's lots of people that work at a hospital.
2: What's your role at a hospital?
4: We're in the theatre doing inventory and stuff like that.
0: Oh, wow.
2: Inventory, nice. So like counting the scalpels.
0: Let's stop.
2: Guessing
0: what other job you could do in hospital.
2: Save it
0: for tomorrow, mate. Great phone.
2: That sounds legit, though. He knew everything about a hospital, it sounds. Can I hear from Harry again, please?
4: Yeah, I'll put him on. Yeah, Max.
2: Hello, mate. Okay, so you're the older brother.
4: Yes.
2: Slightly higher pitch, but, you know, that happens. Do you also work in inventory at the hospital?
4: No, I'm just doing, like, admin stuff.
2: You're doing admin? Your brother's doing inventory?
4: Yeah.
0: How'd you end up working at the same place?
4: Our mum works there.
2: God, the whole bloody family works at the hospital. Yep. Does your dad work there as well, Harry?
4: No, he doesn't.
2: Ah.
0: Great question.
2: Okay, can I hear from Sam one more time, please? There as well, Harry.
4: No, he doesn't.
2: Ah.
0: Great question.
2: Okay, can I hear?

0: Need to have a guess at some stage.
1: Harry and Sam, we think you're real boys.
2: Yeah, we are.
0: Yes, the fellas.
1: Sorry boys, about that question.
0: Boys.
2: No, for, it's all good.
0: For the entertainment, you can both have a Pokemon Polaroid camera. There you go. Enjoy.
2: Perfect. Thank
0: you. No worries, fellas. Thanks, thanks so much. Limited edition Pokemon Polaroid cameras. Polaroid celebrates 30 years of Pokemon with 9 special edition pieces. The quiz is up next and 10 weeks of this show to go. So we're going to be jumping in the time machine on the other side. It's Will and Woody.

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8: Hey there, I'm Brooke Seychelle. Two soldiers remain in hospital after a vehicle rollover claimed the life of an Australian Army corporal in a crash on Monday. 28-year-old Brendan Hannam died during a training exercise south of Darwin, prompting the Defence Force to pause the use of the troop carrier involved in the crash. Army Chief Lieutenant General Susan Coyle says investigations are underway.
9: The accident is under investigation. It would be premature for me to suggest anything else. I can tell you he wasn't the driver in the vehicle.
8: The opposition says the High Court's ruling on a mine expansion in the Hunter Valley will be a direct threat to our regions. Earlier, a landmark ruling found planning authorities are required to take emissions into account when approving projects. But the Coalition has called the ruling absurd, arguing it'll reduce Australian jobs rather than global emissions. The iconic Big Red Bash will host its final event next year. Organisers of the Birdsville Festival say they're wrapping up after 13 years, after weather and operational challenges. Overseas, Australians involved in violence in Indonesia could face deportation after a wild brawl outside a popular tourist spot in North Kuta last week. The chief of police says foreign nationals who violate the rules could be kicked out of the country after footage of the incident went viral. And US actress Eva Marie Saint has died at age 102. Saint was considered the last star of Hollywood's golden age, having worked with some of the legendary directors, including Elia Kazan and Alfred Hitchcock. In sport, a bumper fortnight awaits the Australian women's cricket team. The Aussies face Bangladesh in 3-1 days in Brisbane from Friday before heading to Sydney for 3 T20s against New Zealand. Veteran Elise Perry says they're embracing the challenge.
10: There's another really exciting opportunity for the team. Really lovely to kick off the summer in Brizzy.
8: And Lee Matthews and former Australian basketball coach Phil Smith will join three Lions execs on the selection panel to appoint the club's next head coach. That's the latest in news and sport.
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11: Little Wizzy, McMinn, Kavanagh and Bennett Streets in the Darwin CBD. And sewer construction works are underway in Holtz across Thara Boulevard. The works will be taking place Monday to Friday from 7am through to 5pm for the next 4 weeks. Now, to safely complete the works, a section of Thara Boulevard will be temporarily reduced to a single lane. And traffic management will be in place. 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

0: Australia's easiest quiz.
1: Tell us money, let's play. Alrighty, playing the quiz today, we have got Sam. Hey, Sam.
2: Hey, how are you?
1: I'm outstanding, Sam. I want to give you some cash.
2: Oh, I really need it.
1: Okay, why do you need it, Sam?
2: We need it for lots of reasons, but I think we'd use it as some fun money. I'd love to take our boys up to Brisbane, go to Bluey's World and have a really fun kind of few days.
1: Let's get you there.
3: Love
1: 30
3: that.
1: Seconds on the clock. Got to get 10 questions right. Can pass. Have to take your first answer. Sammy, good luck.
2: Thank you.
3: Do you think people come up with a story for why they want the quiz money? Because, like, it's always a pretty good, wholesome story. Yeah, I mean, like, you're never going to say fun money. I just want to get an Airbnb with my partner and have a great night. Like, if it's, you know, it's not as, you know.
1: Yeah, true. But we do get a lot of people that just go straight to the savings.
3: Yeah, and they don't get on air.
1: I've heard it a few times. So they've snuck through. They've snuck through a couple of times.
3: Do we get a lot of savings callers?
4: I think there was a savings caller the other day.
1: It's recent.
4: She made it on.
1: And they won.
4: Is that right?
1: Did they?
4: I don't know. She
3: no
4: got,
3: one's won the quiz for 6 months.
4: There was one question that she didn't get right, and it's escaped me. Toy Story.
1: Right, okay.
3: I can't follow you down that rabbit hole, Joe, but let's get into the quiz, shall we? 10 questions, Sam. 30 seconds.
2: Okay.
3: Bluey's
4: World. Lion King. Sorry.
1: Lion King. It was who's Simba's dad?
3: Hell, I was just she's playing for $1,000. Can you have some respect?
2: I'm stressed.
3: I know, right? They're just not even thinking about you, Sam. I'm really sorry about that. All right, here you go. It's your moment. It's your moment. Here we go.
2: Thank you.
3: Okay. What's 19 plus 7?
2: 28.
3: Give me a movie with a love triangle. Oh, no.
5: You lose.
2: Oh, no.
1: Yeah, you went the wrong way.
2: Oh, my God. How did I get that so wrong?
1: No. It's the stress. It's the stress of the quiz plus EP Joe. She was throwing it.
4: You shouldn't have rushed her, Will.
3: Oh, dear. She could barely get a word in with you buzzing in. Right mind to turn that intercom off for the next 10 weeks.
1: Do you like movies, Sam?
2: I do like movies.
3: Oh, go and see Verity. It looks amazing. Looks amazing.
2: Yeah, I'm actually really keen to see that.
3: Yeah, get around it, mate. Don't pass. Can't take the kids, but that's all right. There you go. You and your partner can go and have some fun. There you go.
2: I'll take him along. Thank you.
3: Enjoy, Sam. Thanks for playing, mate. Lovely to meet you. Only 10 weeks of this show left, guys, which is sad, but it's also a great opportunity for us to get in the time machine and play some of our favourite bits. Up next is a favourite of Woods and mine. I'm not sure it's anyone else's, but we'll play it for you anyway. It's Will and Woody.

0: Will and Woody. Only 10 weeks of the show to go, guys, so we're jumping into Time Machine.
1: We're going back.
2: Let's go back in time.
1: Going back in time. You built a time machine?
0: Alrighty, so today, I mean, there's a lot of people we've interviewed over the years, Woods.
3: Do you want me to name a few? Olivia Rodrigo, Hugh Jackman.
0: I always love to know who you, I always love to know who you go to first. It's funny, isn't it?
3: Chris Hemsworth, multiple times.
0: Yeah.
3: Gaga. Lady Gaga. We did Lady Gaga, yes.
0: Yeah.
3: James Blunt.
0: Adam Sandler.
3: Adam Sandler.
0: Zendaya.
3: That's my number one. Stephen Fry. Anya Taylor-Joy.
0: Drops off a bit there, didn't it?
4: She's a big deal.
3: She's a big deal.
0: It's funny though, the A-listers though, there is it. Jennifer Lopez.
3: Oh, Lopez, yeah. We interviewed Lopez very early. Jason Segel, Emily Blunt.
0: Nice.
3: Interviewed them in person.
0: Anyway, look, we've done a few interviews. but so early on in our careers, what would happen is when you did an interview, you would go, keep in mind we've been doing this for 17 years, guys, believe it or not. Early on, if you got a big interview, you got flown. This is when there was money in the industry. You would get flown in to the place where the celebrity was doing a press junket and you'd sit down with them and you'd do the interview and then you'd get your SD cards and it was wild. It was like a full, it was like a movie set in and of itself, those rooms. There'd be 10 people in the room plus Hugh Jackman and then you'd go to a hotel, you'd do the interview and you'd stand out the front and you'd weirdly hang out with all the other CD grade interviewers who were doing the chat, the other radio shows.
3: There'd be a room of encouchement as well.
0: Yeah.
3: Like you'd like little snacks and drinks and it was the dream. Yeah. It was awesome.
0: Yeah, the snacks were good. But then more recently, there's been, there's less and less money. And then also when COVID happened, everyone just sort of realized, well, hang on a second, we can do all our interviews from our bedroom and we're just going to do Zoom junkets where rather than having a green room with snacks, you got put in a waiting room and you had no control over when the interview would be. And then more often than not, if you got a big interview, which you and I always said yes to because we were just lucky if Kyle and Jackie O didn't do it, we would go, great, we'll do the interview. But it would be at the ones that Kyle and Jackie O never did was always like 1 o'clock in the morning.
3: That's right. So but we'd be, you know, keen beans. We're like, 100%, 1 a.m. So we'd rock up at 1 a.m. And when I say rock up, we'd go to your house
0: kind of
3: often.
0: My house,
3: and we'd record from your house and they'd just be, we'd enter the room and almost every single
0: into the
3: time.
0: Into the Zoom waiting room.
3: Yep. So we're talking to like a person from Universal Pictures or Sony or whatever.
0: Or now they've got production companies that run the Zooms. So it's not even the production company that run it. It's a company that they hire to then do this mass Zoom conference.
3: But we see people in there from like Korea, from Japan, from England. I don't know why I'm naming those countries. Anyway, every single time we'd go into it, they'd go, oh, hi, Will and Woody. How are you going? Listen, we're running about 45 minutes late. I hope you're okay. And often our position was 5 minutes. It was like a 5 minute interview as well. We're running 45 minutes late. That's totally fine. This happened on a Friday night for you and me when we were due to interview Rami Malek.
0: Yes, for the new James Bond. We didn't get Daniel Craig.
3: No, we pitched for him.
0: Pitched for it, pitched hard.
3: We didn't get Daniel Craig, but we did get Rami Malek, right? Mm. Now, you and I, because we were told it was going to be a 45-minute delay, we said, hey, we'll have one drink.
0: It was also 5 years ago before we had kids.
3: Yes.
0: It's a Friday night. We've got no children.
3: You mixed me up a Negroni. Responsibly, but my word was it stiff. I think you stuffed up the measurements a little bit. So I was feeling a little bit dizzy beforehand. And then all of a sudden, the woman in the waiting room informs us of this.
5: So you guys will be in next with Rami and Lashana. So it's just a 5 minute wait now.
6: Outstanding. Thank you.
5: Thank you.
7: Have we got Lashana? She just said Rami and Lashana.
8: You're kidding.
7: I'm not kidding.
8: Lashana Lynch.
7: Who is that?
8: No idea.
7: It's the new 007.
5: Jason, we're sending you through now with Kerry.
7: Are you muted?
6: Thank you.
5: Thank you.
8: Yeah.
9: I was recording though.
3: So we didn't know who Lashana Lynch was.
0: We're so drunk.
3: You can hear that we're a bit delirious.
0: I can't believe that.
3: And then to further prove the point that we were a little bit delirious and I think that Negroni was far too stiff, I saw Wilkins.
0: Dickie Wilkins
3: in the waiting
0: room. From the
3: Today Show, yeah. And the big thing, like the ethical thing to do in these waiting rooms is don't talk because there's, you know, 40 people there waiting for the interview. So everyone's got their mics muted.
0: Yeah, that's decor. That's like industry standard, yeah.
3: But I felt compelled to say something to Dickie Wilkins.
6: Dickie, I'm a massive fan.
2: That's all I want to say. Sorry, Priyanka.
4: Woody, good to see you, bro. Just shave your armpits.
3: It's like, shave your armpits. What is I think I was wearing a singlet, which is outrageous.
0: Are you kidding?
3: Yeah, and I lifted my arms. Oh my he said, God. Shave your armpits.
0: Keep in mind, that's in a waiting room with like 80 other people across the international media. All right.
3: Yeah.
0: The great news is we have the audio from the chat with Rami. And as you just heard, a woman we had not prepped for and had no idea we were going to be interviewing Tuna Granny's Deep.
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2: Kerri-Ann, what did you find living in your house?
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8: Factor in those ongoing Ristonia Avenue duplication works. There's a temporary closure of Buskell Avenue between Ristonia Avenue and Lakeview Boulevard. The works will be taking place in the next 7 weeks from 7am through to 5pm Monday through to Saturday. Details will be in place along Terry Drive and Lambrick Avenue with change access at Terry Drive and Inverway Circuit. 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

0: It's Will and Woody. Guys, 10 weeks of the show to go, so we're jumping at the time machine.
1: We're going back.
2: Let's go back in time.
1: Going back in time. You tell me you built a time machine?
0: Oh, my God. Okay. This is actually hard to replay. Like, it's fun, but it's difficult. We're interviewing Rami Malek.
3: Yes.
0: It's 1 o'clock in the morning.
3: Yep.
0: It's a Friday night.
3: Yep.
0: It's a Zoom junket. You and I don't have kids. This is 5 years ago, so we've both had a couple of drinks responsibly.
3: Yes. I think someone stuffed the measurements on those drinks, though. Not going to name names.
0: Yes.
3: But we were at your house.
0: Now, we think we're interviewing Rami Malek. That's yes. what we're going in with. That's what we've prepped for. I think we should probably play this again. This is the moment when we find out something extra.
4: So you guys will be in next with Rami and Lashana, so it's just a 5-minute wait now.
5: Outstanding. Thank you.
4: Thank you.
6: She just said Rami and Lashana.
7: You're kidding.
6: I'm not kidding.
7: Lashana Lynch.
6: Who is that?
7: No idea.
0: Okay, that's the play. Yeah, that's the setup.
3: Yeah.
0: There's the context. Now, I haven't actually heard this audio, but I do know the way this interview goes. How long is this button pusher, Tommy?
8: We've got 2 minutes here. This is like the final 2 minutes of the interview, and what happens at the end kind of turns to chaos.
0: Yeah, well, that doesn't surprise me.
3: That's a shock to nobody.
0: I think we were so conscious about asking Lashana questions that we asked her two or three
3: early on. We did a quick Google search. I actually think... And again, I don't think this is in the audio, but I think I actually asked the question of, so out of your two characters, who do you think would win in a fight?
7: Yeah. Was it hard playing a villain for somebody that you probably loved growing up?
9: That's an excellent question, actually.
7: Thank you.
9: No, because at the end of the day, I looked at it as to just go toe-to-toe with him is something mm-hmm. that I had to, you know, have a certain amount of resolve for. So shooting with him on set, I looked at him and I go, oh shit, that's James Bond.
7: Yeah. Also, just on the shooting in the movie, guys, we heard a rumor that because of COVID, because James Bond's so fashionable and current and stuff, that there was a big block in the middle and then you had to reshoot a whole bunch of stuff to make all the fashion and brands and stuff up to date. Is that true?
4: Oh.
9: Did you hear that?
4: No, did you?
9: I heard it too, but I can't verify that. I'll ask Barbara that and get back to you. But you know, you've seen the way he looks in the trailer, right? Facial scarring.
10: That's something that may happen. So you've seen the way we can still feel elegant,
11: We have a huge freeze issue right there.
3: Right. And sorry about that.
12: I think we're going to have to get you to drop off and rejoin. Actually, I'll send somebody.
13: I don't know what's going on.
3: So that was our chat. I'm going to say that was our end, by the way, that caused the huge dropout.
0: Definitely. I'm pretty sure we were hotspotting the internet. Oh, wow. By the way, Rami Malek villain is awful. And that movie, just
3: wow. Why didn't you tell it?
0: One of the worst. Well, I hadn't seen the film yet.
3: That is true.

0: Hey, it's Will and Woody. Hope you're having a wonderful drive home. Woodrow, I don't know how you, I mean, like, it's a strange experience when someone tells you to leave your own kid alone. Have you had that?
1: So, hang on. Someone told you to leave your child alone?
0: Yes.
1: In what context? What environment were you in?
0: Okay, great. So, my daughter.
1: Yeah.
0: My daughter has had to start new swimming lessons at a different swim school because the current pool we're in is getting renovated.
1: Sure.
0: That's the boring part.
1: Sure.
0: Took her down the other day, heard great things about this swim teacher.
1: Yeah.
0: Okay.
1: Yeah.
0: We get to the pool. Max is sitting there, my daughter, before the lesson, and she's visibly nervous and she's like, I'm a bit scared. She's never met the woman. She doesn't know the kids in the other class. And the pool we're in is daunting. It's a big 50-meter pool.
1: Whoa.
0: It was just a lot going on for her. New environment. You know little kids, obviously they're going to get scared and that sort of a setup.
1: Are we still in the floaties there or are we swimming now?
0: Nah, she's swimming.
1: God, that's impressive.
0: Yeah, it's cool.
1: Yeah, that's good.
0: Yeah, so anyway, so she's ready to go, but she's really nervous. Anyway, I say to her, hey, I tell you what, I'm going to be sitting here watching as I do every lesson, but if things,
1: You don't duck out and grab a coffee?
0: You're not allowed.
1: Great. I'd also watch.
0: No.
1: Really? You're not allowed?
0: It's intense.
1: But hang on. If a teacher's there.
0: The lifeguard. So what happens these days at a kid's swimming lesson, they get a wristband on, the kid, and you get an identical wristband.
1: Oh, they got to match them up.
0: And you sit there and you watch the lesson. And the first lesson I went to, I was like, obviously, got her in the pool responsibly.
1: Yeah.
0: Get your phone out, jumped on Reddit. Obviously, I've got half an hour of free time.
1: Like, go and get a banana bread.
0: No. Yeah. I'm not going to leave the pool. So I knew I didn't have to leave. They're big on that. Yeah. But as soon as I whipped my phone out, the chick next to me was like, don't do that. And I was like, what are you talking about? She's like, the lifeguard will come and tell you off. And I was like, no, they won't.
1: did you get told off by a lifeguard?
0: So I ran the gauntlet. Anyway, next minute, this 16-year-old
1: kid. Oh, the poor kid.
0: Barely got hairs on his chest, comes over, is like, sorry, mate, I'm going to have to ask you to put your phone away. And I was like, oh, you're kidding. So everyone sits there.
1: Yeah.
0: It's actually I'm going out for dinner tomorrow night with one of the mums that I watch my daughter's swim because it's just fun.
1: Yeah,
0: it's just
1: lovely.
0: Actually nice to sit down and talk.
1: Yeah,
0: who
1: course,
0: knows? Conversation, guys.
1: Oh,
0: anyways, nice. I digress. I'll tell you, Max. So I'm at this new pool, okay? It's quite intense, big space, lots going on. Max is very nervous. So I say to her, I'll tell you what, just wait. If you wave at me, I'll just come over.
1: Sure.
0: Okay, I'll just come over and check you're all right.
1: Yeah.
0: Silly thing to do. Shouldn't have done that because naturally.
1: Opened the door. She's always going to wave.
0: As soon as she got in the pool, she was waving at me. And I was just trying to repel her by giving her a double thumbs up and a big grin. And I was like, good. But then she started crying and waved. Yeah. Anyway, I was like, okay, I just got to get in there. So I walked over.
1: What did you say get in there? Like get in the pool?
0: No. Superman.
1: You forgot to mention that you're sitting there in your Speedos the entire time while sifting
0: goggles
1: through
0: on.
1: Okay, so you go over.
0: So I go over to go and dress. I get a meter from the side of the pool.
1: Yeah.
0: The swimming teacher sees me coming in her peripherals.
1: Whoa.
0: And just turns to me and goes, No.
1: Like you're a dog. Like, sit.
0: I've been spoken to this like since I was at school.
1: Yeah.
0: Look to me. No.
1: And your daughter's crying.
0: Bawling.
1: And this woman's telling you not to go and go to your child and comfort your child.
0: So
1: that's a bit much from the
0: right?
1: swim teacher. I think that's a bit much.
0: So I'm moving fast and she stops me in my tracks. She eyeballs me and she goes, no. And I'm like, whoa. Max, by the way, is looking at me like, you know, well, don't let her talk to you like that, Daddy.
1: So then all of
0: a sudden, there's this other part of it where I'm like, I'm being told off by a child, like a child by another adult in front of you. So that going on, my daughter's crying.
1: Oh,
0: and then the
1: God.
0: Other parents who I'm watching the swim class with, and I'm the new kid amongst them as well, I'm obviously like, they're looking at me like, well, what's he going to do here?
1: Yeah,
0: you know, what's he made of?
1: It's a big moment, yeah.
0: Turned on a dime and walked away.
1: You're joking. Your daughter crying.
0: I had to. This woman was like, I said to Sam afterwards, she reminded me of like, it was like my mum telling me off. Like that's how she spoke to me. She's like an older, she was an older woman.
1: Okay. Yeah.
0: Anyway.
1: Did you have words after the lesson? Like surely there's a chat after
0: obviously.
1: The lesson.
0: So the lesson goes on. She comforts her.
1: Yeah.
0: I go over to her and I was like, hey, sorry about that. You know, well, not sorry, but.
1: You did talk to me like I was a dog.
0: Yeah,
1: like, let's address that.
0: Let's address that. You berated me in front of the other kids.
1: Yeah.
0: And she said, she turned to me and she goes, well, look, here's the thing.
1: Whoa. My God, this woman. I love her.
0: She goes, she sees you as her protector.
1: Yeah.
0: She's in a swimming lesson with me. If you're her protector, while she's doing the lesson, she'll never trust me as her protector, and it's vital that she sees me as the source.
1: Wow. What a swim teacher.
0: How good is that?
1: That's extraordinary.
0: Yes.
1: Yeah, wow, that's great.
0: I know.
1: Yeah, you should get her as a babysitter as well. Like, lock her in. Like, lock her down. Dude. Nanny, whatever.
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0: It's Will and Woody. Hope you're having a wonderful drive home, Woods. We're going to get out of here. We've had a great time.
1: Yeah.
0: Had a great time. You go home tonight.
1: Me.
0: We're just remarking on the fact that Verity is in cinemas giving away tickets. Dakota Johnson, Anne Hathaway, and Josh Hartnett.
1: My mum saw it at 9 a.m. on a Friday. Totally wild.
0: Real boomer movie, that one.
1: That is crazy, isn't it? Hit the early screening of Verity, and she loved it.
0: Oh, she loved it.
1: Absolutely. Because she read the book, Colleen Hoover book. Yes, Annalise, what's going on?
2: I have a show note about Verity.
1: Please.
2: So, Woody, you'll love this. Verity is about a ghost, a woman who comes in to ghostwrite for this lady who is a massive author.
1: Yes, who ends up being in a wheelchair, so she can't finish the book, but she's still alive, Will. Go on.
2: Still alive. But fans think that Verity wasn't written by Colleen Hoover, but written by a ghostwriter and made it this big meta thing because it's so unlike all her other work. And I've actually seen it and I really enjoyed it. Like, it was actually, and I've read the book and I really
0: there
2: liked
0: you go.
2: It.
1: Mum said it was the best day of her life, which is hard to hear as her son. Anyway, we're going to get out of here. See you tomorrow.

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1: I was on the far left treadmill. 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Amy, you said this doesn't just happen at the gym and the toilets.
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1: If we got one trait that fits us, we're going to consider a win. 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

0: The NT has had some pretty big sports names. Cyril Rioli, Nova Peris, and Cadell Evans, just to name a few. But do you have what it takes to be on the same playing field as these guys? We want to find the NT's next Little Legends. 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If you win, it's the bragging rights for you. However, if you lose, it'll be entirely their fault. It's Sam and Ant's showdown on Hot 100. Thanks to Jape Homemaker Village and Domino's Pizza.
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0: Brian Ed Kelman here, and we've got your weekend party sorted.
1: 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This is The Hype. Stay good.
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0: Hey, it's Will and Woody, guys. These are the best bits from yesterday's show. Is that right? Or is it from the week?
1: What a show. Yesterday. My God.
0: Favourite thing?
1: I don't know who's picking the best
0: favorite
1: bits.
0: Thing.
1: Don't make me choose. I literally can't choose. It's like saying, who do you love more out of your two girls? Can't do it. Anyway, here are our best bits, by the way, from yesterday's show. Hope you enjoy them. It's Will and Woody.

0: can't sleep? It's Will and Woody keeping you up.
1: Woods, we've only got 10 weeks of this show to go, so we are jumping in the time machine.
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5: Okay, EP Joe is in the studio with us. Joe, you've picked a moment to step back into today.
6: Yes, and we've like executed this moment twice, and I think you guys had even done it before I joined you. So this was the first thing that I ever got given on the Will and Woody show to work on and to produce for you guys.
5: Okay.
6: And I was actually a fan of it in previous radio lives too, when I had worked on other shows and I'd heard you do it, and I thought it was awesome.
5: Yeah.
6: And so the first bit of audio that I'll play you will take you back to earlier in the year when we did it for the second time.
0: Will and Woody's Swap Meet,
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10: Genius.
11: First, we traded the textbook for a musical picture frame.
12: Michael, we're gonna take the frame. We're taking the frame.
13: You're now the happy owner of Abnormal Psychology, the book.
14: 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I'm excited. Thank you.
0: And then?
13: Then traded for...
9: a 2015 MacBook Pro. It's fully functional. It's a bit old, but it's fully functional.
11: 2015? That's 11 years old.
13: Joy, we're taking the laptop, my friend.
9: Amazing.
13: No worries at all. I think it's a great trade.
10: That might have been a backward step.
0: And then...
11: then upgraded to a vintage film camera.
12: We're going the camera, Sam. We're going the camera.
13: Sam, what did you pay for the camera in 1985?
14: About $200-$300 for it.
13: That's a good buy.
9: Got a couple of signed Taylor Swift CDs.
10: Here we go.
9: Two of them are from The Life of a Showgirl, and one of them is from the Tortured Poets collection.
13: Yvonne, what do you want to give us for the signed Taylor Swift CDs?
15: I've got this amazing snake, like it's a real python.
10: Cool.
15: And it's climbing up a real tree branch. 20 years ago, it was about $800, closer to $1,000.
10: Gee whiz.
13: That's worth $5,000 now.
12: Yvonne, we'll take the snake.
11: You're not taking it home, mate.
13: Just saying, I'll keep it warm.
5: And then suddenly, what do you want to give us, David?
16: I want to trade you some scratchies that I was told to buy from a psychic that I've seen at a market last week.
13: Whoa, unscratched, David?
16: They're unscratched, yeah.
11: I think I know which one I want, and I think you know which one we want.
13: Should we say it at the same time?
11: Yeah, yeah.
13: Okay,
11: yeah,
13: three, two, one, scratchies.
12: Yes!
13: Okay. Hey, David, we want the scratchies, mate.
16: Yeah, sweet
13: ass. You've got a snake.
10: Do we scratch the scratchies?
13: Or do we leave them unscratched?
10: We're effectively saying, who wants a piece of paper?
11: What would you like to offer for the psychic-endorsed scratchies?
17: I've got a signed limited edition by Michael Goddard. It's actually from Las Vegas.
11: Oh, God.
17: Probably worth $3,000-$4,000 at least.
13: Lee, you've just got yourself a handful of scratchies, my friend.
11: A limited edition print by artist Michael Goddard.
10: Yeah, I don't know who that is.
13: But we swapped that for, drumroll please,
12: a diamond ring.
11: Unfortunately, though, it wasn't really the kind of ring Paris was looking for.
18: A big oval diamond. Yeah.
10: Okay, great.
13: It's good to know.
5: So now we have to think outside the box. Or
10: the packet. Woody almost traded our ring for a potato chip that looked like a bird.
17: I pulled out a chip and it is in the shape of a bird. It's like Michelangelo etched it out himself.
13: I think deal. Because if it looks phenomenally like a bird, there are people that will want this. This is rare.
11: Reading a text here saying, you guys have plenty of time. Get more caller. Chip, no.
12: Now, just traded a lesser diamond ring for $9,000 worth of new outdoor pavers, Woods.
13: So trade with us.
10: If your engagement fell through and you want to renovate your yard.
13: Eliza,
19: mm-hmm.
13: You have just informed us that you're keen on the tiles and pavers.
19: Yeah.
13: And you are offering us, and we've just seen a photo of this, an engagement ring.
19: Yeah.
11: Not.
19: I think it's a good deal.
13: But the relationship has broken down. And again, I'm really sorry to hear that. It must be hard because we're obviously talking very giddy and excited. But obviously, sorry about the breakdown of the relationship there, Eliza.
11: Yeah.
19: It's okay, I rang you. It's all good.
11: That is true. At the end of the day, you did call us.
13: Eliza,
12: we'll make a trade.
13: We'll make the trade, Eliza.
11: Anywhere from $10,000 to $35,000.
12: Holy
13: Paris's partner,
11: who's also named Paris.
16: You've done it. This is unbelievable. Wow.
1: Well done, everyone. Well done, round of applause. Wow, what 3 weeks of trading. We could have a $30,000 exchange. From a psychology textbook.
13: We're freaks at this.
1: From a psychology textbook.
13: I know, mate.
1: What it was.
13: Unbelievable.
5: It's a great bit.
6: It's a great bit, but just reliving it, like not to lift the veil too much on the secrets of commercial radio. God damn, it's so hard to execute from an off-air perspective. Like the producers behind the scenes, you have people like reneging on deals, complaining because like it's just so hard.
5: The first time we did it, we maybe I'll tell the story up next, but we ended up with a yacht and what ended up happening to that yacht could never go on air. Until now. Let's go to a song.
1: Good time.
5: We'll tell the story about what happened to
1: What are they going to do, Fire us? It's Will and Woody.

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5: 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I think we've done it 5 times. Over 8 years?
1: Oh, the brass love it.
6: Yeah, it's great.
1: Well, because it's free, for starters. No dollars. Yes, you're just swapping other people's stuff. And they're great story arcs.
6: I mean, training from a book
1: all the way to an engagement room, putting the proposal on, that was lovely.
6: And then 2025, we had Peanuts to Paris, which we don't probably need to play the montage that, as we heard in the last break. It is like 4.5, 5 minutes of audio. But it's same gist.
1: This one's only 1 minute, actually.
6: Oh, is that right?
1: What's this?
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11: Hyundai Tucson, 2009. Oh. Got a name. Her name is Lucy.
5: Lucy, okay.
1: Wow.
10: You've got yourself a trade, mate.
14: My Jeep Grand Cherokee.
10: Here we go. Another car.
14: To return tickets to Japan. Not Paris, but close enough.
5: How much did you pay for the tickets to Japan?
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15: I've got a motorcycle. 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
5: Oh, wow.
10: Hey, Henry, we'll take the sexy motorbike, my friend.
8: And now we've got
16: 300,000 Virgin Australia points.
1: It goes to Paris. Crazy.
5: Yeah. It really is an awesome bit.
6: It's so much fun and everyone gets involved, which is the best bit. Like,
5: yes.
6: Yeah.
1: Although, as you pointed out before, the big problem is that essentially the producers double as like a postal service and there's a lot of logistics. And we actually end up, there's a mobility scooter here in the office, which has been here for 8 years. This is from our first swap 8 years ago.
6: Exactly.
1: It still works, by the way. That was a good trade. We just can't get out of here.
6: Well, we'll take that with us. Well,
5: bloody hope we will. We own that.
1: And there was a surfboard kayak thing that was
6: here for ages.
1: Is it still here?
5: No, I think Huggy took that.
1: Oh, nice.
6: I also learned early on to, like, I think I was trying really hard to actually facilitate the trades for the listeners because obviously that's why everyone wants to get involved. But there comes a point where, like, you've got Jim calling you at 9 p.m. on a Friday being like, Jeep Cherokee. And you're like, brother, you know what? It's probably like a health and safety thing. Like, it's a good thing you don't have it. Like, I don't know if it's going to blow up the first time you turn it on. Like, do you know
5: and
6: what I mean?
5: It's a national show. Like, moving a Jeep Cherokee from one side of the
6: like
5: country
6: said,
5: to the other
6: free.
5: Side of the country.
6: Yeah. It's free for the business. So, like
1: yeah, we've got no
6: yeah,
1: dollars
6: the business is not paying
1: to move
6: for that.
1: Cars.
6: Yeah, no.
1: You're in logistics for, because we do it for a while.
6: Yeah.
1: It's a whole month.
6: Oh, like, even longer if it goes for that long. Like, we're kind of at the mercy of the bit.
1: Whatever
6: like, if it
1: we goes, get.
6: If it takes longer to actually
1: That's
6: get,
1: also a funny part of doing it is knowing, like, we get a great item come in and Woody and my eyes light up and then looking at you guys going, don't take that.
6: Oh, Don't take the car.
10: Yes. How much did it cost us to send a snake interstate?
6: Cost of the snake, I think although the listener told us it was worth a certain amount, I can't remember.
5: The listener said $800. They bought it for $800.
6: And then we got it valued and it was, I think, maybe like $250.
5: Yeah, it was
6: and
5: in pretty bad shape.
6: To cart it interstate, to get it from here to Queensland was, I think, like $2,500.
5: So it doesn't cost the company anything.
6: Luckily, Glowbird, who we love so much, can come on board and give us a thing called a production budget, which helps us do those things.
5: But I did say before the song, there was our first ever swap meet ended in horrific areas, and we've never actually told this story on air. But
1: we were banned from telling this story on air, and maybe we still are, but I like where you're going.
5: I think we just have to. Everyone deserves to know. So effectively,
6: did they make you sign something saying you wouldn't tell it? Or
1: no, the content director just sat it down and said never mention that.
6: Oh, well, he's gone now, so.
5: Exactly right.
6: Same as us.
5: Yeah. Play on, baby. Yeah, we're all leaving. Play on. So we swapped from, I think it was anti-wrinkle cream.
1: Yep.
5: To a yacht.
1: Yeah.
5: Right? So we got the yacht, which was wild, okay?
1: Not just any yacht, like a 40-foot yacht.
5: Yeah.
6: Yeah, that's insane.
1: Sitting in the Sydney Harbour.
5: I flew.
6: Yeah, and you guys are in Perth at this stage, right?
1: No, this is here.
6: Oh, sorry.
5: This is out of here. So I flew to go and see the yacht and then surprise you on the radio show.
1: Yeah, you called me from the yacht.
5: And I was nude on the yacht popping champagne. Like, it was a great moment.
1: Yeah.
5: Anyway, I also realised that the yacht was in horrific shape. Like it had bird crap all over it. It was lucky that it wasn't sinking. Like it looked
6: as
5: awful.
6: The things that people are willing to give us often are, like in the worst condition. Yeah. Fair enough.
5: And so then I realised that, so I was celebrating obviously, and then the company realised that, okay, we've taken on board this yacht in a beautiful location. The mooring for the yacht was like a monthly fee of thousands of dollars.
6: Of course.
5: So that's why these people like couldn't believe it. They were like, we want to get rid of it because this is costing the family so much money, right?
1: Yeah.
5: So then all of a sudden the company was responsible for paying for this mooring. And then we were like, how do you even get rid of a boat? It's incredible.
1: And we tried to wiggle out of it, but I'm pretty sure he was a cop, wasn't he? The guy he was a cop. So
5: we
1: he was like,
5: out.
1: I'm a cop.
6: No
1: and,
6: dice.
1: You've made legal trade with me and like no way.
6: Oh my god.
5: And he was like, where's my Volkswagen?
1: Yeah.
6: Oh my god, that is my worst nightmare.
1: Yeah.
6: No way.
5: So this is where things get interesting. So there was a little bit of brainstorming going on as to what we do with the yacht. And now I never saw this.
1: Yeah,
5: I didn't.
1: It's really good. Though.
5: I never saw this. But
6: you were involved in the brainstorming of what to do.
1: Or? No, it was. It all happened offline, and it just went to ground for months.
6: Yeah,
1: like, and we found out that there were just high end conversations going on about this.
6: Yeah,
1: at the highest level.
6: Oh,
1: hilariously, like the CEO being sat down, being like, "Look, the drive show is swapped for a yacht. we're hemorrhaging cash to keep this thing moored in the harbor. It barely floats. Yeah. We need to do something with it."
6: Yeah.
5: Every time we brought it up, people would just like shush it off. Like, no, don't worry about the yacht. It's all very confusing. Anyway, I think we got one particular person a little bit drunk one night, responsibly.
1: Yeah.
5: And then they revealed that apparently the yacht had been taken out into the deep blue sea and blown up.
6: And that's not a euphemism.
5: No.
1: They sank it. They sank the boat.
5: It's the bottom of Davy Jones' locker.

0: working and they're
1: working.
0: It's Will and Woody keeping you up.
2: 10 weeks of the show to go, guys. So plenty of Can You Hear It?
3: Can you hear it? Can you hear it? Can you hear it?
4: All righty. Playing first up and back for a third time in 3 days is Chase. Chase, welcome back.
5: How are you, mate?
4: Mate, I'm good. Be honest, how much have you been practicing this game, given that the Harry Styles tickets have been stripped off you twice?
5: I had a few beers last night, so hopefully that counts.
4: Okay. Were you closing your eyes and opening the can?
5: No, I wasn't, mate. But okay. Probably would have been a good idea, to be honest.
4: I think it definitely would have been. But look, let's see how you go. Can
5: I'm keen.
2: We know you can, Chase. I love that about you, mate. I love that about you.
4: Can number one, here it is.
5: Is that soft drink?
2: Yes, Chase.
4: Good, Chase.
5: Oh, here we go.
4: Good. So it's worth mentioning, if people haven't heard Chase, 2 days in a row, he's got stranded on one can.
2: Yeah, he's got the one.
4: Still almost got the tickets from one can. Let's see if we can get you two, Chase. Here we go.
5: Let's go. Soft drink?
4: Chasey, my boy!
2: He's back.
5: Let's go.
4: Let's go. He's all back. Right. That's two cans. That's two cans in a row, mate. Let's move straight onto the third can. Here we go.
5: Beer.
2: Chase.
4: Here we go.
2: Wow.
4: Here we go, Chase.
2: I mean, you've been listening to this a lot. You've had more chances to play this game than anyone else, so I'd be disappointed if you weren't doing well today, mate.
5: Oh, I appreciate it, lads.
4: Okay, here's can number four, and a very hard number to
2: can
4: beat.
2: Can three, right?
4: I reckon. No, can
2: four. You're kidding.
4: Can four.
5: That's beer.
4: And you're stuck on three there, Chase. You're stuck on three. Mate, it's a good number. It is a good number. It's going to be hard to beat. So someone has to get more than three to steal the Harry Styles tickets off you. The first up is Leanne. Leanne, can you do it?
6: Hopefully, yes. I'm all ready for it.
4: All right. Here's can one.
6: Beer?
4: Nice, Leanne.
2: Good for you, Leanne.
4: Really good.
2: For you.
4: Really good. Let's move on to can two.
6: God. Beer again?
4: Yes, good, Leanne. Oh, Chase.
6: Ooh.
4: Oh, Chase is feeling nervous. Okay. We're going to go to can number three, Leanne. Let's go.
6: Soft drink.
4: Let's go to a song.
6: Oh, no.
4: Let's go to a song, Leanne.
6: Okay.
4: You've said soft drink. If you've got this correct, you'll be tied with Chase and you'll only need one more to steal the Harry Styles tickets off him. Ooh, again.
6: Okay, let's do it.
2: Good luck, Leanne. It's Will and Woody.
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4: G'day, Rev Heads. 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

0: 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It's Will and Woody keeping you up.
1: Can you get your hands on some Harry Styles tickets? I should say. Can you hear it? Can you hear it? Can you hear it? I said it yesterday. I swear to God, I'm losing my powers.
2: No.
1: I am. I'm going to be monosyllabic by the end of this 10 weeks, I reckon.
2: No, you're on fire. Leanne, he's on fire. Isn't Will on fire, Leanne?
3: Absolutely, Will.
1: Yeah, hey, I appreciate it.
2: She just wants the tickets.
1: Like, shut up, grab the can.
2: So, it's beer or soft drink based on the sound of the can opening. Leanne, the situation is the person who gets the most cans today wins those tickets. You just guessed for can number three.
3: Yep.
2: Chase has three cans currently. You said the can was soft drink?
3: I did.
2: And that is correct, Leanne.
1: Oh,
2: that is correct.
1: Good for you, Leanne.
2: You have tied it up with Chase. We have discussed previously, though, given that Chase got the three cans first, he currently still has the tickets.

0: Yeah, but he gets three chances at it. Like, come on.
1: No, he's the man in front.
2: He's the man in front.
1: You're getting the fourth can, Leanne.
2: You're getting the fourth can. Okay. Don't worry, Leanne. You're getting the fourth can. But currently, currently Chase still has the tickets in his hot little hands.
1: You got to get 40. You got to beat him. You can't equal him. He's the worst player we've ever had. He needs all the help he can get.
2: I can't believe you got three.
0: Leanne,
2: are you ready for your fourth can?
0: I am.
2: Here it is.
0: Soft drink.
2: Chase hangs on. Chase hangs on. That was a beer.
1: Oh, Leanne.
2: Sorry, Leanne.
1: Do you like Pokemon or movie tickets?
0: Movie tickets.
1: Okay.
0: Not a bit old for Pokemon, but yeah.
1: I just didn't know if you had kids or something, but you can have double pass to go and see Verity. The must-see new thriller with Anne Hathaway.
0: Go again.
2: Oh, say it again. It's better the second time.
1: Leanne, sorry. We'll give that's unfortunate. We'll give you a brick. Do you know what a brick is?
0: No.
1: She doesn't like brick.
0: Gold?
1: A brick is... No, it's not a gold brick. It's like a one of those things that you use to block yourself out of your phone if you're caught doom strolling. They're really cool.
2: It's not doom strolling, mate. It's doom scrolling.
1: You gotta stop correcting me.
2: I like doom strolling, though. That's really, it's just really gently
1: meandering.
2: Doing it. It's a doom stroll. That's really good. Okay, Belinda, the situation is this. Chase still has the Harry Styles tickets. You will need four cans in a row to steal it off him. Are you ready to go?
0: Okay, ready to go.
1: Doom strolling.
0: Beer.
2: Who the hell whispered that to
1: you? Yeah, who's in the car? We don't.
2: What's that?
0: Sorry.
1: We're happy for a team player, but you've got to reveal them.
0: Oh, my daughter. We play this all the time in the car.
1: Okay, what's your daughter's name?
0: Taylor.
1: All right, g'day, Taylor.
2: So Taylor. How old are you, Taylor? How old are you?
3: 11.
2: Wow. Well, you've nailed it. That was absolutely a beer. I don't know how you know.
1: Oh, Dad might have cracked one around her.
2: Sure.
3: I can tell the difference.
1: She also listens to the game. So, you know.
3: We listen to this all the time.
1: Yeah, she's on it.
2: Okay.
1: Taylor's on it.
2: Well, well done, Taylor. You've got one can in a row. I'm assuming these tickets are for you as well, Taylor.
3: Yeah.
2: Okay. Do you just want to play, Taylor? No, we're not allowed, apparently. Sorry.
4: You wouldn't let kids guess beer or soft drink, ever.
2: Absolutely not. Sorry, Taylor. And if we ask again, you're over 18. All right, Belinda, you ready to go?
0: Yes, ready to go.
2: Okay, here's can number two.
0: Beer.
1: Oh, it was a soft drink.
2: Sorry, guys.
0: Oh, no.
2: Sorry.
1: Hey, guys, you can have the Pokemon, though. Yeah. Taylor, do you like Pokemon? Do you like Pokemon?
2: It's a Polaroid camera.
1: Oh, you get a Polaroid camera. Limited edition Pokemon Polaroid camera. Polaroid celebrates 30 years of Pokemon with 9 special edition pieces. There you go, mate. That's for you.
2: Do we have time for one more or are we giving the tickets to
1: Chase? I don't
2: want
1: to give Chase the tickets.
2: Okay, we've got one more. Let's go to Charlotte here. Charlotte, you've got to get four to steal the tickets off Chase because Will and I find it funny.
1: We're going to keep playing until someone beats him.
2: Are you good to go, Charlotte?
5: Ready and can't wait to beat Chase.
1: Yeah, good. That's the attitude.
2: Here we go.
5: Soft drink.
1: Oh, it's a beer.
2: It's a beer. I don't think we can have another player, unfortunately. Chase, you've got the tickets, mate. Well done.
6: How are you?
1: Oh, he's cut out. He can't claim them. Oh, it's a travesty. Yeah. Oh, no. Hey, Chase, the tickets are yours, mate. Congratulations. You got to Harry Styles, third time lucky. It's been very fun torturing you, appreciate it. No, I appreciate you, mate. Appreciate it. I feel like we're on the work site. Appreciate it, mate.
6: Legend.
1: Good on you, Chasey. Have a good one, mate. You're going to go and see Harry Styles. Harry Styles, Together live in Australia, playing 6 huge stadium shows starting November 2026, including the fourth and final Melbourne show. Tickets and info, livenation.com. au to go and see the Big Harry. Strut his stuff, and he struts, doesn't he? He's got a bit of a strut about him.
2: Can move.
1: Does it all.
2: Yeah.
1: Does it all. Very sexy boy.
2: Ooh, very short shorts. I like it.
1: Short shorts. He does it all. He does the dresses. He does everything.
2: I like it.
1: Beautiful boy. What did I say? LiveNation.com.au if you still want to go and see the big
2: fella. I think he broke 3 hours when he ran a marathon recently. Very fit boy.
1: Fit boy.
2: Fit boy.
1: Good boy.

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0: Hey, it's Will and Woody. I don't know why you'd be out. You might be on the way to the next club.
1: Oh, it's a little in-betweener.
0: At this point.
1: Thinking about what you want to order.
0: Yep.
1: Here's our best bits from yesterday's show. Enjoy, Will and Woody.

0: up early. It's Will and Woody keeping you up.
1: Junior producer Annalise is in here for the second last time to talk all things generational.
2: Leave Brennan alone!
3: It's Will and Woody's Battle of the Gens!
1: I'm losing it. I'm telling you, I'm losing it. I'm losing my
4: it's
1: powers.
4: It's a good time to
1: I'm
4: lose
1: I'm losing
4: it.
1: My powers.
4: It's a
1: we're on the
4: time.
1: Way out.
4: It's
1: a part of me has checked out and I can't stop it. It's strange.
4: That's fine, mate.
1: Anyway, look, Annalise is our producer. We just found out, by the way, if you're just joining us, the lovely Annalise has been on this show for 6 years. She's been in the studio, probably proper for a couple of years, I'd say now. Oh, just
5: I'd
1: a
5: say,
1: year, is
5: yeah.
1: it?
5: Oh, no, like I've been sitting in the studio every day for...
1: A long time now.
5: Yeah, like 6 months. But it feels like a long time.
1: Feels like a lot longer than that.
4: Yeah.
1: Anyway, look,
4: than that.
1: You've been a big part of the show.
5: Battle of the Gens I've been doing for a while.
1: For a very long time. Yeah. And we're super proud of you because you're going on to EP, the new breakfast show in Sydney on Kiss.
5: Yes.
1: Huge for you, AP.
5: Anyone has a room?
1: Bloody awesome.
5: Let me know.
1: They couldn't have picked a better person. The job that was weird. We're doing Battle of the Gens though, finding out which generation is most out of touch for the second last time. So you're a Gen Z, yeah?
5: Yes.
1: This is Woods. We've got her on the Batman front. I think I almost want to let her go here because this is painful.
4: I want to give her one more chance to get them because it feels like you're close. So we've said to you, name three people who have played Batman. You obviously said Robert Pattinson,
5: yeah,
4: which is classic your generation to bring up him. He did do a great performance, but he is the most recent one. Name two more people who have played Batman.
5: I actually don't know it, but I know the movie Batman Begins. Michael Caine's in it, like. It's not Michael Caine, though.
4: Yeah, it does.
5: It's
4: yeah,
5: not.
4: He plays...
5: He's the assistant. Oh, no, that's Morgan Freeman, isn't it? Morgan Excuse Freeman in no, the
1: Morgan,
5: movie?
1: Morgan Freeman's in it.
4: Is Lucius Fox. And
1: Michael Caine
4: plays...
1: is butler, Alfred.
5: Alfred, that's
4: it. Okay. Any other guesses, or are we going to go to the calls?
5: Go to the calls.
4: Let's go to Peter here.
1: It's
4: Lots
1: painful.
4: Of people have
1: it's
4: called
1: painful.
4: Up. Peter, give us the answer. Yeah. Two more people who have played Batman.
6: Christian Dill.
5: Christian Bale! Yes!
1: Oh, no. Christian Dill.
4: Christian Dill.
1: Christian Dill. And who's the other one, Peter? Oh,
5: Google
1: come
5: it.
1: On.
5: Google it.
1: No, don't Google it. There's a very obvious one. Who did the sexy Batman with the nipples?
6: Sorry?
1: He lives in Italy now. He lives in Italy on a lake. He's the Nespresso guy.
5: Oh, George Clooney.
1: George Clooney was in Batman Forever.
5: Really?
4: Yes.
1: Yeah,
4: you,
1: sure
4: you could
1: Thanks,
4: have
1: Peter.
4: Said Ben Affleck. You could have said Michael Keaton.
5: Ben Affleck.
4: You could have said
5: Michael
4: Adam West.
5: Michael Keaton.
4: Yes.
5: I said
4: yes.
5: Michael Caine.
1: We know.
5: Yeah, he was in.
4: Michael's
5: he
4: a pretty
5: was
4: common
5: in Batman
4: name.
5: Begins.
4: So. Yeah. Okay, next question.
1: Okay, so earlier this year, Bonnie Tyler died.
5: Oh, yes.
1: Don't know.
4: Who's Bonnie Tyler?
1: I was like, singer. Okay, great. All right, so.
4: Did you name one
1: what
4: of
1: we've
4: songs?
1: Got, what? Yeah. Well, we're going to make it a bit easier for you.
5: Thank God.
1: So we'll play you some Bonnie Tyler songs.
5: Okay, great.
1: And then you can just tell us what you think they are.
5: I feel like I will know them. They will probably. Have
1: they were
5: been
1: big
5: in my
1: songs. Yeah, they were big songs.
7: I got half some of your attention. Give it to me. I got rhythm. I can't miss a beat.
4: Know that?
5: I know it. It's in my skip list, though. So if that comes on, I usually skip.
1: Really? I love that song.
4: Jeez, cop that, Bonnie.
1: It was on the Special K ad for a long time. Brass in Pocket. Bonnie Tyler hit.
4: Mm-hmm.
1: Another Bonnie Tyler one for you.
5: And then Whitney Houston did a cover of it. So everyone thinks Whitney Houston's the OG, but really, it's Bonnie Tyler.
1: There you go.
4: Is that right?
1: Didn't know that.
4: I didn't know that
1: either. Time of your life. Time of your life, Bonnie Tyler.
5: No, that's I Will Always Love You. I've mucked it up.
1: You were talking about Dolly Parton.
5: I
1: Will Always Love You. Yeah.
5: I Will Always Love You with Dolly Parton. And Whitney Houston did a remake and everyone thought it was that. But the Whitney Houston one was... No, I'm in the world. Take me out. Go somewhere else.
4: I'd love to. I'd love to take you out of that world. Let's
1: name another Batman.
5: Michael Keaton.
4: We have another Bonnie Tyler.
1: Yeah,
4: song
1: there. Another Bonnie Tyler.
5: Oh, yes.
4: Yes.
1: Yes.
5: Kids believing. What's this in? Dirty Dancing.
1: There's so many things that are incorrect right now.
5: Baby?
1: I'm struggling to hold on to reality. Okay. I just going to clear the air. None of them are Bonnie Tyler songs.
5: Oh, well, that's in Dirty Dancing, isn't it?
1: No, that's in Flashdance.
5: Oh.
1: Like, it's just, you're in it. You are in, the ground you're standing on is crumbling.
5: It's a dance movie.
1: Nothing is real. This is a Bonnie Tyler song.
5: Oh, now I'm only falling apart.
1: Now you have to sing the rest of it. Go for it.
5: It's Nothing I can do. Total eclipse of the heart.
1: She's got it. Well done. Wowie.
5: Finish on the line. I liked Bonnie Tyler.
1: That was a train wreck.
4: Know that?
5: Oh, yes, from Shrek. Hero to the end of night. No. Gingerbread man's running. He's got to be strong and he's got to be fast. He falls into the moat of milk.
1: God.
4: The Sydney breakfast show is going to be fine.
1: I was going to say the same thing.
0: It's Will and Woody.

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4: Kerri-Ann, what did you find living in your house?
5: My son was staying in our spare room. And anyway, he said, I think I heard the cat get under the bed last night. I think she might have been sick under there. Can you check it out? So
6: I love the just palming it off to mum as well. Yeah, I'm pretty sure son's dead under the bed.
4: How old's your son, Kerri-Ann?
5: He's 30.
6: Yeah, checks out.
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0: 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It's Will and Woody keeping you up.
1: 10 weeks of the show to go, guys, so we're jumping into time machine.
2: We're going back.
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2: Going back in time.
0: You're telling me that you built a time machine?
1: Alrighty, so today, I mean, there's a lot of people we've interviewed over the years, Woods.
4: Do you want me to name a few? Olivia Rodrigo, Hugh Jackman.
1: I always love to know who you, I Tom always Holland. Love to know who you go to first. It's funny, isn't it?
4: Chris Hemsworth, multiple times.
1: Yeah.
4: Gaga. Lady Gaga. We did Lady Gaga, yes.
1: Yeah.
4: James Blunt.
1: Adam Sandler.
4: Adam Sandler.
1: Zendaya.
4: That's my number one. Stephen Fry. Anya Taylor-Joy.
1: Drops off a bit there, didn't it? She's a big deal.
4: She's a big deal.
1: It's funny though, the A-listers though, there is it. Jennifer Lopez.
4: Oh, Lopez, yeah. We interviewed Lopez very early. Jason Segel, Emily Blunt.
1: Nice.
4: Interviewed them in person.
1: Anyway, look, we've done a few interviews. but so early on in our careers, what would happen is when you did an interview, you would go, keep in mind we've been doing this for 17 years, guys, believe it or not. Early on, if you got a big interview, you got flown. This is when there was money in the industry. You would get flown in to the place where the celebrity was doing a press junket and you'd sit down with them and you'd do the interview and then you'd get your SD cards and it was wild. It was like a full, it was like a movie set in and of itself, those rooms. There'd be 10 people in the room plus Hugh Jackman and then you'd go to a hotel, you'd do the interview and you'd stand out the front and you'd weirdly hang out with all the other C-D-grade interviewers who were doing the chat, the other radio shows.
4: There'd be a room of encouchement as well.
1: Yeah.
4: Like, you'd like little snacks and drinks and it was the dream. Yeah. It was awesome.
1: The snacks. Yeah, the snacks were good.
4: I loved the snacks.
1: Yeah, the snacks were good. But then more recently there's been, there's less and less money, and then also when COVID happened, everyone just sort of realised, well, hang on a second, we can do all our interviews from our bedroom and we're just going to do Zoom junkets where rather than having a green room with snacks, you got put in a waiting room and you had no control over when the interview would be. And then more often than not, if you got a big interview, which you and I always said yes to because we were just lucky if Kyle and Jackie O didn't do it, we would go, great, we'll do the interview. But it would be at the ones that Kyle and Jackie O never did was always like 1 o'clock in the morning.
4: That's right. So but we'd be, you know, keen beans. We're like, 100%, 1 a.m. So we'd rock up at 1 a.m. And when I say rock up, we'd go to your house
1: often.
4: Go to
1: my house, yeah.
4: And we'd record from your house and they'd just be, we'd enter the room and almost every single
1: into the
4: time.
1: Into the Zoom waiting room.
4: Yep. So we're talking to like a person from Universal Pictures or Sony or whatever.
1: Or now they've got production companies that run the Zooms. So it's not even the production company that run it. It's a company that they hire to then do this mass Zoom conference.
4: But we see people in there from like Korea, from Japan, from England. I don't know why I'm naming those countries. Anyway, every single time we'd go into it, they'd go, oh, hi, Will and Woody, how are you going? Listen, we're running about 45 minutes late today. Yeah. I hope you're okay. And often our position was 5 minutes. It was like a 5-minute interview as well. We're running 45 minutes late. That's totally fine. This happened on a Friday night for you and me when we were due to interview Rami Malek.
1: Yes, for the new James Bond. We didn't get Daniel Craig.
4: No, we pitched for him.
1: Pitched hard.
4: We didn't get Daniel Craig, but we did get Rami Malek, right? Mm. Now, you and I, because we were told it was going to be a 45-minute delay, we said, hey, we'll have one drink.
1: It was also 5 years ago before we had kids.
4: Yes.
1: It's a Friday night. We've got no children.
4: You mixed me up a Negroni. Responsibly, but my word was it stiff. I think you stuffed up the measurements a little bit. So I was feeling a little bit dizzy beforehand. And then all of a sudden, the woman in the waiting room informs us of this.
5: So you guys will be in next with Rami and Lashana. So it's just a 5-minute wait now.
6: Outstanding. Thank you.
5: Thank you.
7: She just said Rami and Lashana.
8: You're kidding.
7: I'm not kidding.
8: Lashana Lynch.
7: Who is that?
8: No idea.
7: It's the new 007.
5: Jason, we're sending you through now with Kerry.
7: Are you muted?
6: Thank you.
5: Thank you.
8: Yeah.
9: I was recording though.
4: So we didn't know who Lashana Lynch was.
1: We're so drunk.
4: You can hear that we're a bit delirious.
1: I can't believe that.
4: And then to further prove the point that we were a little bit delirious and I think that Negroni was far too stiff, I saw Wilkins.
1: Dickie Wilkins
4: in the waiting room.
1: From the Today Show, yeah.
4: And the big thing, like the ethical thing to do in these waiting rooms is don't talk, because there's, you know, 40 people there waiting for the interview. So everyone's got their mics muted.
1: Yeah, that's decor. That's like industry standard, yeah.
4: But I felt compelled to say something to Dickie Wilkins. Dicky, I'm a massive fan. That's all I want to say. Sorry, Priyanka.
3: Woody, good to see you, bro. Just shave your armpits.
4: It's like, shave your armpits. What is I think I was wearing a singlet, which is outrageous.
1: Are you kidding?
4: Yeah, and I lifted my arms. Oh, my he said, God. Shave your armpits.
1: Keep in mind, that's in a waiting room with like 80 other people across the international media. All right.
4: Yeah.
1: The great news is we have the audio from the chat with Rami. And as you just heard, a woman we had not prepped for and had no idea we were going to be interviewing Two Negronis Deep.
4: We hadn't even seen the movie.
1: It's up next on Will and Woody.

0: It's Will and Woody keeping you up.
1: Guys, 10 weeks of the show to go, so we're jumping at the time machine.
2: We're going back.
3: Let's go back in time.
2: Going back in time.
0: You built a time machine?
1: Oh, God. Okay. This is actually hard to replay. Like, it's fun, but it's difficult. We're interviewing Rami Malek.
4: Yes.
1: It's 1 o'clock in the morning.
4: Yep.
1: It's a Friday night.
4: Yep.
1: It's a Zoom junket. You and I don't have kids. This is 5 years ago. So we've both had a couple of drinks responsibly.
4: Yes. I think someone stuffed the measurements on those drinks, though. Not going to name names.
1: Yes.
4: But we were at your house.
1: Now, we think we're interviewing Rami Malek. That's yes. what we're going in with. That's what we've prepped for. I think we should probably play this again. This is the moment when we find out something extra.
5: So you guys will be in next with Rami and Lashana. So it's just a 5 minute wait now.
6: Outstanding. Thank you.
5: Thank you.
2: Oh, we got Lashana. Rami and Lashana.
7: You're kidding.
2: I'm not kidding.
7: Lashana Lynch.
2: Who is that?
7: No idea.
1: Okay, that's the play. Yeah, that's the setup. Yeah. There's the context. Now, I haven't actually heard this audio, but I do know the way this interview goes. How long is this button pusher, Tommy?
8: We've got 2 minutes here. This is like the final 2 minutes of the interview, and what happens at the end kind of turns to chaos.
1: Yeah, well, that doesn't surprise me.
4: That's a shock to nobody.
1: I think we were so conscious about asking Lashana questions that we asked her two or three
4: early
1: on.
4: We did a quick Google search. I actually think... And again, I don't think this is in the audio, but I think I actually asked the question of, so out of your two characters, who do you think would win in a fight?
7: Yeah. Was it hard playing a villain for somebody that you probably loved growing up?
9: That's an excellent question, actually.
7: Thank you.
9: No, because at the end of the day, I looked at it as to just go toe-to-toe with him is something mm-hmm. that I had to, you know, have a certain amount of resolve for. So shooting with him on set, I looked at him and I go, oh shit, that's James Bond.
7: Yeah. Also, just on the shooting in the movie, guys, we heard a rumor that because of COVID, because James Bond's so fashionable and current and stuff, that there was a big block in the middle and then you had to reshoot a whole bunch of stuff to make all the fashion and brands and stuff up to date. Is that true?
5: Oh.
9: Did you hear that?
5: No, did you?
9: I heard it too, but I can't verify that. I'll ask Barbara that and get back to you. But you know, you've seen the way he looks in the trailer, right? Facial scarring.
10: That's something that may compensate. You've seen the way we can still feel elegant, still feel powerful.
11: We have a huge freeze issue right there.
4: Right. And sorry about that.
12: I think we're going to have to get you to drop off and rejoin. Actually, I'll send somebody.
4: I don't know what's going on. So that was our chat. I'm going to say that was our end, by the way, that caused the huge dropout.
1: Definitely. I'm pretty sure we were hotspotting the internet. Oh, wow. By the way, Rami Malek villain is awful in that movie. Just do
4: wow. Why didn't you tell that?
1: One of the worst. Why hadn't seen the film yet?
4: That is true.
0: You know the saying, where there's a Will, there's a Woody.
13: Hang on, I don't think I got that quite right.
0: Will and Woody driving you home.
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0: replacing snores with laughs. It's Will and Woody keeping you up.
1: Woodrow, I don't know how you... I mean, like, it's a strange experience when someone tells you to leave your own kid alone. Have you had that?
2: So, hang on. Someone told you to leave your child alone?
1: Yes.
2: In what context? What environment were you in?
1: Okay, great. So, my daughter...
2: Yeah.
1: My daughter has had to start new swimming lessons at a different swim school because the current pool we're in is getting renovated.
2: Sure.
1: That's the boring part.
2: Sure.
1: Took her down the other day, heard great things about this swim teacher.
2: Yeah.
1: Okay.
2: Yeah.
1: We get to the pool. Max is sitting there, my daughter, before the lesson, and she's visibly nervous and she's like, I'm a bit scared. She's never met the woman. She doesn't know the kids in the other class. And the pool we're in is daunting. It's a big 50-meter pool.
2: Whoa.
1: And it was just a lot going on for her. New environment. You know, little kids, obviously they're going to get scared in that sort of a setup.
2: Are we still in the floaties there or are we swimming now?
1: Nah, she's swimming.
2: God, that's impressive.
1: Yeah, it's cool.
2: Yeah, that's good.
1: Yeah, so anyway, so she's ready to go, but she's really nervous. Anyway, I say to her, hey, I'll tell you what. I'm going to be sitting here watching as I do every lesson. But if things,
2: You don't duck out and grab a coffee?
1: You're not allowed.
2: Great. I'd also watch.
1: No.
2: Really? You're not allowed?
1: It's intense.
2: But hang on. If a teacher's there.
1: The lifeguard. So what happens these days at a kid's swimming lesson, they get a wristband on, the kid, and you get an identical wristband.
2: Oh, they got to match them up.
1: And you sit there and you watch the lesson. And the first lesson I went to, I was like, obviously, got her in the pool responsibly.
2: Yeah.
1: Get your phone out, jumped on Reddit. Obviously, I've got half an hour of free time.
2: Like, go and get a banana bread.
1: No. Yeah. I'm not going to leave the pool. So I knew I didn't have to leave. They're big on that. Yeah. But as soon as I whipped my phone out, the chick next to me was like, don't do that. And I was like, what are you talking about? She's like, the lifeguard will come and tell you off. And I was like, no, they won't.
2: did you get told off by a lifeguard?
1: So I ran the gauntlet. Anyway, next minute, this 16-year-old kid.
2: Oh, the poor kid.
1: Barely got hairs on his chest, comes over and is like, sorry, mate, I'm going to have to ask you to put your phone away. And I was like, oh, you're kidding. So everyone sits there. Yeah. It's actually I'm going out for dinner tomorrow night with one of the mums that I watch my daughter's swim because it's just fun.
2: Yeah,
1: it's just actually nice to sit down and talk.
2: Yeah,
1: Who knows? Conversation, guys. I digress. So I'm at this new pool, okay? Yeah, it's quite intense, big space, lots going on. Max is very nervous. So I say to her, I'll tell you what, just wait. If you wave at me, I'll just come over.
2: Sure.
1: Okay, I'll just come over and check you're all right.
2: Yeah.
1: Silly thing to do. Shouldn't have done that because naturally.
2: Opened the door. She's always going to wave.
1: As soon as she got in the pool, she was waving at me. And I was just trying to repel her by giving her a double thumbs up and a big grin. And I was like, you're good. But then she started crying and she waved. Yeah. Anyway, I was like, okay, I just got to get in there. So I walked over.
2: When you say get in there, like get in the pool.
1: No. Superman.
2: You forgot to mention that you're sitting there in your Speedos the entire time while sifting
1: goggles
2: through
1: on.
2: Yeah. Okay. So you go over.
1: So I go over to go and dress. I get a meter from the side of the pool.
2: Yeah.
1: The swimming teacher sees me coming in her peripherals.
2: Whoa.
1: And just turns to me and goes, no. No.
2: Like you're a dog. Like, sit.
1: I've never been spoken to this like since I was at school.
2: Yeah.
1: Look to me. No, no.
2: And your daughter's crying.
1: Bawling.
2: And this woman's telling you not to go and go to your child and comfort your child.
1: So I'm
2: a bit much from this teacher. I think that's a bit much.
1: So I'm moving fast and she stops me in my tracks. She eyeballs me and she goes, no, no. God. And I'm like, whoa. Max, by the way, is looking at me like, you know, well, don't let her talk to you like that, Daddy.
2: So then all of a sudden, Daddy.
1: All of a sudden, there's this other part of it where I'm like, I'm being told off by a child, like a child by another adult in front of you. So that going on, my daughter's crying.
2: Oh,
1: and then the
2: God.
1: Other parents who I'm watching the swim class with, and I'm the new kid amongst them as well, I'm obviously like, they're looking at me like, well, what's he going to do here? Yeah, you know, what's he made of?
2: It's a big moment, yeah.
1: Turned on a diamond or walked away.
2: You're joking.
1: I had
2: You're
1: to.
2: Joking. You
1: I
2: left
1: had to.
2: Your daughter crying I had in the
1: to.
2: Pool.
1: I had to. This woman was like, I said to Sam afterwards, she reminded me of like, it was like my mum telling me off. Like that's how she spoke to me. She's like an older, she was an older woman.
2: Okay, yeah. Anyway. Did you have words after the lesson? Like surely there's a chat after
1: obviously.
2: The lesson.
1: So the lesson goes on, she comforts her. Yeah. I go over to her and I was like, hey, sorry about that, you know. Well, not sorry, but.
2: You did talk to me like I was a dog.
1: Yeah,
2: like let's address that. Let's address
1: that. You berated me in front of the other kids. Yeah. And she said, she turned to me and she goes, well, look, here's the thing.
2: Whoa. My God, this woman. I love her.
1: She goes, she sees you as her protector.
2: Yeah.
1: She's in a swimming lesson with me.
2: Yeah.
1: If you're her protector, while she's doing the lesson, she'll never trust me as her protector, and it's vital that she sees me as the source.
2: Wow. What a swim teacher.
1: How good is that?
2: That's extraordinary.
1: Yes.
2: Yeah, wow, that's great.
1: I know.
2: Yeah, you should get her as a babysitter as well. Like lock her in, like lock her down. Did. Nanny, whatever.

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2: 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Unfortunately, it's a common disease in the tropics, especially during the first rains. 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
13: Check the tides first. A low tide of 2.3 metres at 11 a.m. Then a high tide of 6.3 metres at 4.51 p.m. And then a low tide of 2.1 metres at 11 p.m. So the weather forecast for today, partly cloudy, tops of 33 in the city, tops of 36 in the rural area, and tops of 38 in Katherine.
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13: Good morning! good morning. It's Sam here for your Thursday. It's a pleasure to be hanging out with you all. Thanks to Harvey, Norman, Darwin. After 6 o'clock, it has been making the circuit. A girl, a FIFO worker, has been stood up on a coffee date. She is roasting him. Before that, though, we are going to talk about the Hot 100 Tradie Tank, how you can win it. Before that, right after this, we're going to tell you about the Sam and Ant Showdown. It's almost coming to a wrap. This is one of your last opportunities to get in there and play a little bit of sport with myself and Ant. Time next.

0: Shepherd coming home on Hot 100. You got Sam here, all thanks to Harvey Norman Darwin. Now, it is, oh my God, it is October. Wow, the time has really slipped away from us. We are getting to the end of the Sam and Ant show now. There's only a couple of months left to go. So jump on our website, hot100fm.com.au. It's all thanks to Jape Homemaker Village. You can get yourself some free Domino's pizzas as well. Essentially what it is myself, Sam, goes up against Anthony, my best friend, and we do a little bit of a coaching head-to-head battle. So we pick our under-17 sporting team, you know, maybe, for example, fencing. I don't think there is many fencing clubs here in the territory, but nonetheless, fencing. So we go to a fencing club. We do a little bit of a practice, do some training, and then we have a bit of a scratch match. We go head-to-head. The winner gets all the glory, gets the bragging rights of the club. The loser, well, there's no real losers in it. Everybody gets a free pizza thanks to Domino's. There's only a couple of months to go. 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You know, I'll tell you what, as a bonus, you can even fence us if you are a fencing club. You can fence me in the, you can poke me in the leg if you like. 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I'm going to tell you about the Hot 100 Trading Tank up next, how you can win it. And look, I want to be a part of it too, okay? Maybe we can come up with some kind of deal. It's up next.
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1: 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The top end.

It's Animal Neon Trees on Hot 100. You got Sam here for your Thursday. Anthony will be back on Monday. He's having a nice holiday, must be very nice. But I do want to talk about the GWM tradie tag, the Hot 100 tradie tag. This thing is sexy, or so they tell me. They haven't let me see it just yet, which I find a little bit suspect, but that's okay. We'll move on. It is all thanks to Tyre Power. Shop at Tyre Power Parmesan and Darwin City to have a chance to win the tradie tank at 131 Stuart Highway in Stuart Park. That's the one in Darwin. And the one in Palmerston is 2 Tulagi Road, Yarrawonga. I say this with the most severity I have ever said anything in my life. Anton from Tyre Power is the nicest person you'll ever meet in your entire life. It is on par with, you know, when you see your crush for the first time and you get like a little bit, you get butterflies. It's exactly how I feel every time I see Anton from Tyre Power Parap. He just knows everything. He just knows me. So make sure you get on down there, buy some new tires and get some entries into the Hot 100 tradie tank. And here's my proposition for you. If you do win the tradie tank, because I'm telling you all the good places to shop and I'm telling you about how like cool and sexy Anton is from Tyre Power Parap, all I ask is that you let me borrow it maybe once or twice. I've just got a few things that need specifically require a Hot 100 tradie tank. That's my only deal to you. Do you take it or leave it? You obviously can't reply. I'm going to assume you took it. You're at Hot 100. You got Sam here. It's all thanks to Harvey Norman Darwin. Make sure you stick around after at 6 o'clock. A girl's been ghosted. A FIFO worker has been ghosted. And she is roasting. What's up next? New truck. Big.

0: Marshmallow on Hot 100. You got Sam here. All thanks to Harvey Norman. Justin Timberlake on for you in five as the cruise through to your 6 o'clock. Also, we'll talk about this FIFO worker that is dragging this bloke's name through the dirt for standing her up on a date. It's up next, Hot 100.
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11: Good morning, Tani Maxwell with your local news update. The Australian Defence Force has grounded the troop carrier involved in Monday's fatal rollover south of Darwin that killed Army Corporal Brendan Hannam. The Supercat vehicle rolled during a training exercise at the Mount Bundy training area, killing Corporal Hannam and injuring five others. Two soldiers remain in stable condition in Darwin, while three others are being monitored at Robertson Barracks. Chief of Army Lieutenant General Susan Coyle says the vehicle will remain out of operational use while an investigation into the crash gets underway. In other news, the NT Police Association has welcomed the rollout of more than 750 next-generation tasers to territory officers. The new devices will replace the existing X2 models, which have been in service for more than a decade. NTPA President Nathan Finn says officers have been waiting a long time for the upgraded technology.
12: This has been coming for quite some time, and the replacement of X2 tasers has been pretty much well overdue, with a lot of them obviously malfunctioning, etc. now. And we can't think of enough, obviously, for investing in the safety of our members and making sure that they've got the best available options to obviously protect their lives and also protect the community's lives.
11: And two of the territory's most well-known police dogs, Drax and Wedge, are retiring from the force after years of service. Drax joined NT Police as a 9-week-old puppy in 2018, while in 2021, Wedge was notably involved in a major operation of rescuing a missing elderly woman. Senior Sergeant Meacham King says the pair and their handlers, Sergeant Steve Dalrymple and Sergeant Matthew Unwin, have played a major role in developing the NT Police dog unit.
13: The last 3 to 4 years, heavily involved in a lot of operations we've been doing. When I took over as OIC back in 23, we were in a bit of a hiatus of crime. We had a number of junior handlers and junior dogs, and both Matt and Steve, with these two dogs here, were instrumental in shaping that up and building the unit to what it is now. And they really set the path for where the unit is.
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14: Hi, I'm Harrison Preeb. The tax office is doubling down on its credit card ban for tax payments. Business leaders left disappointed after a meeting with the ATO yesterday, with the tax office insisting its decision is final, the move to come into effect from November 30. One Nation claims its immigration reset will save renters up to $4,500 per year. But Domain chief economist Nicola Powell argues migration is not the only factor which is driving high rents.
15: So while lower migration might take some heat out of the rental market, particularly in our large capital cities, Sydney and Melbourne, for me, it really goes back to supply. We've been unable to meet the supply level needed, and we're still unable to do that today.
14: Kmart is pulling the camera-equipped smart glasses from shelves as the feds look into privacy concerns with the software. Australia's Information Commissioner is requesting detail on how the wearable camera records, who has access to it, and where the data is stored. And former reality TV personality Sam Wood returns to court following his arrest on domestic violence allegations. Australia is looking to get its tail wagging in tomorrow's first test against South Africa in Durban. Coach Andrew McDonald thinks runs could be at a premium. Australia is looking to get its tail wagging in tomorrow's first test against South Africa in Durban. Coach Andrew McDonald thinks runs

0: 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Roadworks today on Berriba Road between the Wade Bridge and Northern Cement. Wishart Road between Kirkland Road and Hastings Deering of the Stuart Highway near Bees Creek Road, Cordalinga as well. 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
3: Check the tides first. A low tide of 2.3 metres at 11.02 a.m. Then a high tide of 6.3 metres at 4.50 p.m. Then another low tide of 2 metres at 11 p.m. Partly cloudy today. Tops of 33 in the city. Tops of 36 in the rural area. And tops of 38 in Katherine.
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3: Good morning. Good morning. It's Sam here for your Thursday. We're almost at the weekend, girl. Hey, coming up, after 6:30, we are going to be talking about New South Wales. Down south. I know, but we do need to talk about it. Is getting a new big statue. You know, you got the big merino, the big banana, the big shrimp, I think. They're getting a new big. And it's pretty shit, if you ask me. We're also going to talk how you can save a little bit of cash with the Hot 100 petrol pig. But right after this, a lady has been stood up. She's not happy about it. She's dragging his name through the dirt.

0: Mal Smith, Now Horan, Drive Safe on Hot 100. It's all thanks to Harvey Norman, Darwin. There has been a video circulating around Instagram. I read something. I obviously didn't. I watched a reel. There was a FIFO worker, and she got stood up on a date. They organized to go get a coffee at about 8:30 or something, and she got stood up. She made a whole video about it, and it went a little bit viral, and he eventually replied back and came up with a bit of an excuse. He sent a voice note. She was not happy. She has been rinsing his name through the dirt. Hasn't said his literal name, but she's been rinsing his name, if you know what I mean. So this was his reply.
1: I slept all the way in, didn't even check my phone because I had a 10 o'clock appointment with jiu-jitsu. I said I was going to be there to help a competitor train. So I was there doing that from 10 o'clock till 11:30, but I slept until about 9:30 to do it. So very rushed and silly morning for myself. Poorly organised. I'm jealous because I wanted to go to Gather Grounds before you flew out. What are you in Darwin for? And when do you come back to the Big Smoke? I'm having lunch, by the way.
0: Okay, first of all, I think she might be in Darwin right now. Second of all, that he is not the most popular man in the world right now. The comment sections are rinsing him. But here's my thing, and I'm not defending him here, guys. I'm not defending him, but here's my thing. If you reply, like if you come back with an excuse of why you didn't show up to the date, is that still getting stood up? I feel like I've been stood up and had no reply. I've gone to a date and they just ghost me 100% and don't reply to me. I think that's standing up. I think this, if you get a reply, is that being stood up still? I don't know. 8941-1001. Let me know. You're on Hot 100. You got Sam here. All thanks to Harvey Norman Darwin. If you want to save a little bit of cash, well, I've got the perfect thing for you. The Hot 100 Petrol Pig. It is up next. I'll tell you what it is. Make sure you stick around.
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0: It's G Flip, Bet on Fire, Hot 100. You got Sam here. Well, thanks to Harvey, Norman, Darwin. And I have almost done the unthinkable, especially with a diesel car. I'm so close to doing it. Doing the unthinkable. I have not filled my car up for a month. And I know what you're thinking. Sam, that's so impressive. It is impressive, you're right. But the only reason I've done it is because petrol is so expensive at the moment. I feel like everyone's feeling the pinch a little bit. Everyone's trying to, you know, sacrifice maybe getting the Smash Davo in order to pay for petrol. It's expensive. So we at Hot 100 are trying to take a stand for it. We're doing the Hot 100 petrol pig. Essentially what it is, if you find the petrol pig roaming around, first of all, tell him he owes me money and he won't be able to get out of it this time. And secondly, track him down and say, hey, g'day petrol pig, how the bloody hell are ya? I want that petrol pig voucher. You'll get a $50 voucher to get some free petrol. I mean, look, will it fill up your car? Depends what car you got. But it is a voucher nonetheless. It's going to ease that pressure off just a little bit. Make sure you track him down. It's all thanks to NTF. You're in Hot 100. You got Sam here. I've almost done a month without filling my diesel ute up. I've been dragging it around. It's pretty impressive. I know. You're in Hot 100. Make sure you stick around. New South Wales. I know. I don't want to talk about it. That down south place is getting a new big. You know, like the big merino, the big shrimp, the big, what's the other one? Big rocking chair, the big banana. We're getting a new big. I'll tell you about it up next. Stick around. Turn on.
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8: Good morning, Tani Maxwell with your local news update. A man has been arrested after allegedly assaulting a woman on Darwin Street. NT police responded to calls of a man allegedly attacking a woman known to him on Goyder Road, Fanny Bay at 5:25pm Wednesday. The 29-year-old man is accused of tackling the woman to the ground, climbing on top of her and punching her head multiple times. Police located both parties and arrested the man, who's expected to be charged with multiple offences today. In other news, the NT Police Association says the rollout of new Taser 10 devices is a much-needed upgrade. The association has welcomed the new devices, which have a range of 13.7 metres, compared with 7.6 metres for the existing models. NTPA President Nathan Finn says the territory is only the second jurisdiction to make the switch.
9: Depending on the availability of the Taser 10 model rollout, we've seen not much availability, obviously, nationally and also internationally as well. So for us to be the second jurisdiction in Australia to roll out the Taser 10 behind Queensland, we've definitely learnt from Queensland's, and also to make sure that our rollout's a little bit smoother than what theirs was.
8: A $1.6 billion rare earths project has officially broken ground today, with the first sod turned at the Nolans mine site north of Alice Springs. The project has been backed by a major investment decision and is expected to generate $25.2 billion for the territory economy over its 38-year operating life. The NT government says today's groundbreaking marks a major step towards establishing the territory as a key player in Australia's critical minerals industry. And Territorians are being warned to watch out for leptospirosis as the wet season gets underway, with 7 cases reported so far this year. Symptoms of the infection can include sudden fever, severe muscle pain, chills, bloodshot eyes, diarrhea and vomiting. NT Health CDC Director Dr. Vicky Krause says people can pick up the infection through contact with infected animals or contaminated environments.
10: In this case, it's from animals' urine. So it's when you're mixing with animals, pigs, cattle, rats, particularly rats, and in the territory, probably rats and cattle, and when there's lots of water around, so water and mud, and particularly after flooding.
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11: Hi, I'm Harrison Preeb. Small business pushback over the ATO's decision to ban credit card payments for tax bills. The change takes effect from November 30 and comes off the back of the end to credit card surcharges for customers. Senior Labor Minister Claire O'Neill has told Nine she hopes a solution can be reached.
17: I think these things are working through the system, and a change to how payments work is going to take a little bit of time and finessing, and we encourage the ATO to come back to small business and talk to them about the effects of this.
11: Rental growth is flatlining across most of Australia's capital cities, despite still having some of the tightest rental markets in the country. New data from Domain finding tenants' capacity to absorb further rent increases are the greatest constraint for rental growth. Briefly, former Bachelor star and fitness influencer Sam Wood will face court on the Sunshine Coast after being charged with domestic violence offences. And the FBI says it thwarted a major terrorist plot targeting the Mall of America in Minnesota. Tom Tabrojevic says he's ready and free of injury ahead of the Rugby League World Cup. The Kangaroos kick off the tournament against New Zealand next Thursday. Turbo telling Nine he's fit and firing.
23: You know, it hasn't been the smoothest run for me, but, you know, I still love playing the game and still heavily motivated to do well and achieve a lot in this game. And, you know, that what's what keeps me coming back.
11: And in AFL, Jordan Ridley's confident he can get back to his best after moving from Essendon to Geelong. And that's the latest in news and sport.
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24: 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Berrima Road between the Wade Bridge and Northern Cements. Wishart Road between Kirkland Road and Hastings, Deering of the Stuart Highway near Bees Creek Road, Cordalinga as well. 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
2: Check the tides first. A low tide of 2.3 metres at 11.02 a.m. Then a high tide of 6 metres at 4.50 p.m. Then a low tide of 2.1 metres at 11.07 p.m. Partly cloudy today. Tops of 33 in the city. Tops of 36 in the rural area. And tops of 38 in Katherine.
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14: I'm in a sweet spot. 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
2: Good morning. Good morning. It's Sam here. All thanks to Harvey Norman. It's a pleasure. Coming up very shortly after 7 o'clock, we are going to be talking. We're giving away a double pass to King of the Ring. These things are going off like hotcakes. It is on tomorrow. You don't want to miss it. But up next, we are going to talk about, you know, the bigs, the big merino, the big banana, the big rocking chair. Well, New South Wales could be getting another one. I'll tell you what it is up next. Make sure you stick around. You're on Hot.

0: It's you two, In the Name of Love, on Hot 100. You got Sam here, all thanks to Harvey Norman Darwin. There are some rumours, some murmurs, some whispers, if you will, that Australia is getting another big. You know, like the big merino, the big banana, the big rocking chair, the big, I think there's a big penguin somewhere. There's a whole bunch of bigs. Narrabri is getting a new big. It's a ginormous pink slug. It's really big, and the world won't stop talking about it. So this is in sort of the mountains of New South Wales, right? And there was the bushfires in 2019, 2020, that sort of time. And there was talks and there was fears that this slug, this really bright purple slug, was wiped out due to the bushfires. They have since realized that it is not wiped out, it has not gone extinct, and they want to commemorate it, which is a beautiful thing. You know, we don't want any animals going extinct. But there is one thing that sort of stands out about this slug, and if it was to become a big, one of the famous bigs of Australia, there was one thing. It looks, it's bright pink, it's almost red, and it's spherical, I guess you could say, and it looks like, how do I put this? When a dog gets really excited, it's a spitting image of that, and that's all I'll say on that. But there's got to be some way around this. If you look it up, there's an AI image of what it could look like, and we don't support AI here on the show, but there's an AI image of it, and it's a really excited dog, if you catch my drift. There's got to be something better that we can do, surely. I was looking up all of the bigs, right? And they're all okay. There's the big guitar, the big orange, the big fish. There's a big pineapple, a big penguin. I mean, it's on par with a big oyster, if you ask me. If you don't know where the big oyster is, look the big oyster up. It's a real thing. You're on Hot 100. You've got Sam here. It's all thanks to Harvey Norman. Make sure you stick around.
1: The NT has had some pretty big sports names. Cyril Rioli, Nova Peris, and Cadell Evans, just to name a few. But do you have what it takes to be on the same playing field as these guys? We want to find the NT's next Little Legends. Sam and Ant's showdown will have them coaching your team to the big game. If you win, it's the bragging rights for you. However, if you lose, it'll be entirely their fault. It's Sam and Ant's showdown on Hot 100. Thanks to Jape Homemaker Village and Domino's Pizza.
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0: It's Mojo, Lady On, Hot 100. You got Sam here. Lana going to be joining me in about 10 minutes or so. We've got a double pass to King of the Ring to give away. But right now, I want you to be fed, okay? I want your tummy feeling yummy. I want you to, as my dad would say, you're looking frail, sir. You're looking hungry, Sam. 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We'll also hand deliver it to you. I may stop and join you with a little Luxa lunch as well. I might have one too if I can, you know, if my boss lets me, if Big Boss Sarah lets me. You're on Hot 100. Make sure you stick around. We are giving away a double pass to King of the Ring. I spoke about it a little bit earlier, but the guy that has been absolutely getting rinsed for standing up this FIFO worker, he quote unquote slept all the way in. I want to get Alana's take on it, and I want to see if you've ever been stood up on a date. It's up next. You're on Hot.
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10: Good morning. Tani Maxwell with your local news update.
6: An army troop carrier has been taken out of service following the fatal rollover that killed a soldier at Mount Bundy training area. Corporal Brandon Hannum died when the Supercat vehicle rolled on Monday, with five other soldiers injured. Two of those soldiers remain in hospital in Darwin in a stable condition, while three others are being monitored at Robertson Barracks. Chief of Army Lieutenant General Susan Coyle says the vehicle will not return to operational use until an investigation into the crash has begun. In other news, two Territorians have been hospitalised with leptospirosis in the past month, prompting a wet season health warning. People are being advised to cover cuts, wear boots and protective clothing, and wash with soap and water after contact with animals or contaminated water. NT Health Centre for Disease Control Director Dr. Vicky Krause says the illness can present with a range of different symptoms.
10: Most people probably have very few symptoms, starting with a fever, then getting really headaches, achy all over, achy back and legs particularly. It can make your eyes red. It can affect your lungs. Severe pneumonia affects your kidneys and your liver. So what I'm saying is variably presenting.
6: Darwin has recorded the strongest rental growth of any Australian capital city, with house rents jumping $40 a week in the September quarter. The latest Domain rent report shows Darwin house rents have risen 5.3% to a record $800 a week, despite rental shortages across the country. Annual growth has now reached 14.3%, the highest of any capital city. And NT police dogs Drax and Wedge are retiring, with hundreds of apprehensions between the pair during their careers. The beloved police dogs have helped de-escalate dangerous situations, with their presence sometimes prompting offenders to surrender without further confrontation. Sergeant Matthew Unwin says the dogs have built up an extensive record of successfully tracking and apprehending offenders.
11: We're looking as far as like tracking apprehensions somewhere in the range of 450 apprehensions. So they're all nose apprehensions, tracking from stolen motor vehicles, break-ins, and also offenders that have sort of fled from our frontline members, and we've been able to track them down and apprehend them.
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13: Morning, I'm Harrison Preeb. The federal government has dismissed suggestions its credit card surcharge ban has backfired. The tax office is doubling down on its decision to stop accepting credit card payments for tax bills from November 30. Senior Labor Minister Claire O'Neill is defending the cost of living measure, but is urging the ATO to work with small business.
14: We have a simple principle, and that is that you should not be charged to use your own money. With regard to the reaction of the Australian Taxation Office, the government does have some real concerns about what the ATO is proposing to do here. You know, small businesses across the country really struggle to manage their cash flow.
13: There are nine. The cost of a rental has flatlined across most of our capital cities, despite no real change in vacancy rates. That's according to new data this morning out from Domain. And overseas, where death row inmate Krista Pike is angry and confused after waking up in hospitals days after her botched execution. The convicted killer survived a double dose of lethal injection. Zach Merritt says the chance to be coached by Sam Mitchell played a big role in his decision to join Hawthorn. The former Bombers skipper telling Nine he's got a lot to learn.

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3: Checking the tides first, your next low tide will be 2.3 metres at 11 o'clock this morning. Your last high tide of the day, 6.3 metres at 4.50 the Savo. The weather forecast for today, partly cloudy, tops of 33 in the city, tops of 36 in the rural area, tops of 38 in Katherine.
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0: Good morning. Good morning. It's Sam and she's joined me. Alana, good morning. How are you?
1: Good morning, Sam. I'm feeling so much better now I'm here with you. How are you today?
0: Oh, I'm very well, thank you. We're giving away some double passes to go see Shannon Noll after 8 o'clock. We're also going to be chatting to some of the fighters and organisers of King of the Ring. A little bit intimidating for us.
1: Very exciting. I'm not intimidated. Why are
0: I'm
1: you
0: intimidated?
1: Why?
0: Because some trained killers are going to be joining us.
1: Yeah, but that's part of the training. They're not going to kill you.
0: Okay. All right. Well, we'll see about that. But right up next, speaking of King of the Ring, we are giving away a double pass for this Friday. We want to ask the question, have you ever been stood up on a date? There's a FIFO worker that got stood up. Really dragging his name through the dirt, isn't she?
1: Yeah, I don't know. I think it's kind of funny.
0: I think it's quite mean. You're on 100. It's up next.

0: It's Bryan Adams, Mel C, When You're Gone on Hot 100. You got Sam and Alana here. We're giving away a double pass to King of the Ring this Friday. Alana, some high-class Northern Territory bloody fighting.
1: I'm so excited. I love King of the Ring.
0: We're giving them away. 894-11-001. I do want to ask the question, have you ever been stood up? It's been making the rounds at the moment on social media. A FIFO worker, she got stood up. And this was his excuse. It was like 5 hours later.
2: I slept all the way in, didn't even check my phone because I had a 10 o'clock appointment with jiu-jitsu. I said I was going to be there to help a competitor train. So I was there doing that from 10 o'clock till 11:30, but I slept until about 9:30 to do it. So very rushed and silly morning for myself. Poorly organised. I'm jealous because I wanted to go to Gather Grounds before you flew out. What are you in Darwin for? And when do you come back to the Big Smoke? I'm having lunch, by the way.
1: Oh, there's so many things to say about that. First of all, what on earth is he having for lunch? Why is he moving his spoon around that much?
0: Maybe some meat and rice.
1: Oh, my goodness. Stop eating just while you send a voice note, please.
0: Yeah.
1: Second of all, here's what I'm wondering. She is in Darwin.
0: Do we track her down? I'd love to track her down. Okay, let's message her and let's see if she hits us back up. But I want to know on 894-11-001, have you ever been stood up on a date?
1: I mean, yeah, kind of. It wasn't anything crazy. I was a first date. I had met him on a night out. We were meant to go to the Middle Markets. And I was so nervous.
0: How old were you?
1: This was recently.
0: Okay.
1: This was this year.
0: Okay, awesome.
1: And got all ready. I'm sitting there, sitting on my bed, kicking my legs, waiting patiently.
0: Yeah, you're doing the awkward strut
1: it's
0: around
1: like
0: your room.
1: 10 minutes after he was supposed to pick me up at 6 for the sunset.
0: Yep.
1: 6:15, I get a message saying, oh, I'm so sorry, something's come up. Yeah. Brutal. Oh.
0: And did you give him another go?
1: I did.
0: Oh, okay.
1: But the next date went really bad, so.
0: Right. I think she's being a little bit harsh here. I think sometimes you sleep in.
1: No, but he not only slept in, he had an appointment with jiu-jitsu, remember?
0: I don't know, whatever that means.
1: Whatever that means.
0: But for a double pass to King of the Ring this Friday, 894-11-001, when did you get stood up? And did you give him another go? Give us a call. We'll take your calls next. The best one. Where's the double pass to King of the Ring? You got Sam and Alana here right now at Langley. Be here. You're on Hot.

0: Ella Langley on Hot 100, Be Her. You got Sam and Alana here. We are asking the question on 8941 1001, when did you get stood up? Obviously, there has been this FIFO worker, this lady. She has been doing the social media run at the moment. She got stood up and she got sent a voice message of why she got stood up. I would say he's probably the most disliked person in Australia right now.
1: I slept all the way in, didn't even check my phone because I had a 10 o'clock appointment with jiu-jitsu. I said I was going to be there to help a competitor train. So I was there doing that from 10 o'clock till 11:30, but I slept until about 9:30 to do it. So
0: I'm going to cut it off there.
2: Yeah,
0: it's annoying me a little bit.
2: The spoon on the bowl
0: is annoying. So we want to know 8941 1001. When did you get stood up? Let's go to Brooke. Brooke, good morning. When did you get stood up?
3: So I was about 14. I went to Kingpin. And I was going out with this really cute guy, and, well, he never came, obviously.
2: What were you doing going on dates at 14, Brooke?
0: Very, very young, isn't it?
3: Yeah, I don't know. I wasn't thinking straight.
0: A lot going on.
3: Basically, he sent me a Snapchat later, and he was like, sorry. My mum said I couldn't go. And she wouldn't drive me, so I tried to get an Uber. But obviously, I didn't have any money.
0: She's 14, yeah. How old are you now?
3: Oh, I'm 19 now. Okay. It was really hard.
2: Brooke, how would you like to get onto King of the Ring this Friday night?
3: That'd be great.
0: It's a double pass, so we could take this. This guy now.
3: Yeah.
2: Would you want to, or do you have someone else you'd want to take?
3: I'd probably take someone else. Yeah, I'm not even in contact with him anymore.
0: Yeah, fair
3: I don't know where he is.
0: It was a long time ago. He's still waiting for you, Kingpin. You're at 100. You got Sam and Alana here. Make sure you stick around after 7:30. King of the Ring, we've got the fighters joining us in the studio.
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0: It's Train Drive-By Hot 100. You got Sam and Alana here. We are going to be chatting to some of the fighters, some of the organisers of King of the Ring, which is on tomorrow after 7:30. But Alana, have you heard? There's this new fashion piece that's been making the circuit.
1: I have. I love it. I love it so much.
0: The bachelor's handbag has actually become a bachelor's handbag. If you don't know what a... Can you just explain what a bachelor's handbag is?
2: I only found out what a bachelor's handbag was recently.
0: Really?
2: Yeah. Just because I was like...
0: It's hot business.
2: It's a chook. But basically, you go into Woolworths, mm-hmm. you get your hot roast chook, mm-hmm. and it's called the bachelor's handbag, the bag the chook comes in, correct? Is that correct?
0: Yep. Now, they have created an actual fashion piece out of this, and we had our promotions manager walk into the station with it as well. It's fresh.
2: It's delectable.
0: It's really good.
2: It's fantastic, and I think whoever is on their like marketing team,
0: yeah,
2: promotion. Well, at least a carton.
0: Well, it's if my promotion was a carton, I'd be pretty happy about that as well. Look, are they trying to win us back? Maybe with all of this gouging, yeah, potentially. But they're on the right track.
2: Okay,
0: they're on the right track. For a split second, I forgot about it.
2: What are we forgetting about?
0: The price, pricings and stuff.
2: Yeah. Pish posh. Yeah. Anyway, so the bachelor's handbag, the actual bachelor's handbag that our promotions manager bought, she said it was $10.
0: Yep.
2: How much is a roast? Is a roast chook from Woolies about 10?
0: Roast chook is about $12. Yeah.
2: But you get to keep the bag.
0: Yeah.
2: I don't know. I'm pretty keen. I reckon this weekend on Mitchell Street, you're going to be seeing a few people walking around with it.
0: It's the most territory thing you've ever seen, hey?
2: It's fantastic.
0: I love it.
2: Wait, and it's insulated. You can actually put your chook in it. How good is that?
0: I've never seen you so excited, and I love it. Look, we are going to be chatting to some of the fighters, organizers of King of the Ring up next. We are on this bit of, we're on this mission to try and gaslight Anthony, right?
2: No, we're over that now.
0: Sorry.
2: This is the truth.
0: This is the truth. But if, you know, for a bit of context, we're on a mission to try and gaslight Anthony into thinking that he made a bad bet. I made a bad bet, but in thinking he made a bad bet. Mm. Now, the punishment is to give unsolicited advice to a professional lift waiter. Weightlifter. Now, I want to see if I gave unsolicited advice to a professional fighter, what they would do to me.
2: Are you going to just give them the advice, or are you going to say, hey, if I were to do this, what would you do? Let's give them the advice.
0: I haven't thought
2: you can
0: that
2: practice.
0: Okay, I'll give it a practice. Make sure you stick around. You're not.
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12: Hey there, Tani Maxwell with your local news update. A man accused of punching a woman in the head on a Darwin road has been arrested. NT police say they responded to reports of the man tackling a woman to the ground, climbing on top of her and punching her head multiple times on Goyder Road at 5:25pm Wednesday. Police arrived to the scene and located the man and woman, who are both known to each other, and arrested the man. He's expected to be charged with multiple offences today. In other news, the NT Police Association has welcomed a major upgrade to taser technology, saying it'll give officers more distance and time to respond to dangerous situations. The NT will be the second Australian jurisdiction to introduce the new Taser 10 devices, with a staged rollout beginning in Alice Springs, Katherine and Wadair. NTPA President Nathan Finn says the new technology should improve safety for both police and the wider community.
13: And it's definitely a greater option for the Taser 10, especially when you're doubling the distance you can engage someone with. And the options of don't have to turn to lethal force as one of the only options. We've got other options available to us at a greater distance to make sure that our members are safe.
12: Darwin tenants are facing further rental pressure, with house rents hitting a record $800 a week. The latest figures from Domain show rents rose $40 over the September quarter, the only increase in house rents among Australia's capital cities. Annual growth has also accelerated to 14.3%, despite severe rental shortages also being reported in other cities. And two Territory police dogs are hanging up their collars after years of tracking down offenders across the NT. Drax and Wedge have made hundreds of apprehensions between them while also helping boost morale within the police dog unit. Sergeant Stephen Dalrymple recalls a recent arrest where police dog Drax played a key role in bringing the offender into custody.
14: One of the ones was down at the Stuart Park Primary School, where a fella had assaulted his wife and then he crashed his car and ran off with a few weapons. We ended up tracking him down into the primary school and he was hiding in the tree. Interpreting his behaviour was interesting, not showing me anything, but then I looked up and, hey, there I could see some toes hanging out of the sky.
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15: Hi, I'm Harrison Preeve. Australia might be facing a rental squeeze, but new data shows that rent growth is also slowing down. Domain's September quarter report shows that rents were largely unchanged across Brisbane, Adelaide and Perth, while Sydney and Melbourne recorded a decline in house rents. Around half of all Aussies have reported poor mental health in the past 12 months. Beyond Blue is linking the spike to the cost of living crunch as well as financial stress. CEO Georgie Harmon has told the ABC there is a positive trend.
16: Is that people are starting to seek support earlier. And that's something that Beyond Blue's been working on very, very hard in the last few years. Let's not wait until people reach crisis.
15: And an increasing amount of children are showing up to their doctor with burns or injuries from low-quality toys, according to the Royal Australian College of GPs. News Corp is reporting at least 36 children have been hurt by popular squishy toys in the past 8 years, though many injuries go unreported. Starting with AFL, where Nick Blakey looks increasingly likely to lead the Sydney Swans, set to meet with Geelong today. In the NRL, the Raiders are willing to add a fourth year to Hudson Young's contract, despite the 28-year-old likely heading to the open market on November 1. Canberra offering Young a three-year extension worth $1.1 million a season, but say they'll consider a fourth year if it means he stays at the club. And supercars drivers to hit Mount Panorama this afternoon for practice ahead of Sunday's Bathurst 1000. That's the latest in news and sport.
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17: Still looking good around the place. No accidents or breakdowns. It's picking up though. McMinn Street of the city, the Stuart Highway, Woolner and Berrima. And roadworks continuing today too on Wishart Road between Kirkland Road and Hastings Deering. It's hard to know what to say when a mate has cancer, but you don't need the right words. 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
2: Checking the tides first. Your next low tide, 2.3 metres at 11 o'clock this morning. Your last high tide of the day is 6.3 metres at 4.50 the Subbo. The weather forecast for today, partly cloudy conditions. Tops of 33 in the city. Tops of 36 in the rural area, Sam. Tops of 38 in Catherine.
0: Wow.
2: And now it's time to throw to Juju for Black Badders!
0: Juju, where are you?
19: Good morning, guys. I'm parked outside Rapid Creek Markets where there is a cafe called Faux Cafe Rapid Creek. Is that right?
0: I'm not sure you're there.
19: I know it's here somewhere, but I've just found it on my maps. Anyway, they sell an amazing laksa, chicken laksa, and a seafood laksa. And speaking of laksa, I'm giving away some Laksa Festival merch bags, as well as our Paul's Iced Coffees made for Territorians by Territorians. And I've also got Territory Spring Waters and a $10 voucher to the Bakewell Chemist. What's it called? Bloom's Cafe.
0: There it is. You're on fire this morning, Juju. One more time, dare I ask, where are you?
19: I'm at Rapid Creek, guys.
0: Okay, come and see. You're on Hot 100. You got Sam and Alana here. Alana up next. Well, sorry, after 8 o'clock, we're giving away a double pass to see Shannon Noel at Mabry. But up next, we have some trained killers in the studio.
2: Apparently.
0: They look very scary.
2: They do.
0: King of the Ring, going to be joining us. Some of the fighters.

0: It's Outcast. Hey, on Hot 100s, you got Sam and Alana here, and joining us in the studio is a couple of the fighters from King of the Ring. It's on Friday, and they are looking very dehydrated, very tired, but very ready to go. We have Jade and Maddie. Jade and Maddie, good morning, guys. How are you?
1: Good, thank you.
2: Yeah, I'm great, thank you.
0: Now, Maddie, you look like a seasoned professional. How many fights have you had with King of the Ring?
2: King of the Ring, this will be my second fight for them.
0: Okay, yeah. How are we feeling, mate?
2: Feeling good, feeling fresh, just slightly dehydrated, like you said.
0: Yeah.
2: But yeah, I think I'm ready, and hopefully my opponent's ready too.
0: How's the sort of camp been, the training been?
2: With King of the Ring, with Performance Gym, it's always rough. It's always hard. So they make you prepare for everything.
0: Yeah.
3: Manny, you are competing K1 kickboxing tomorrow night. Jade, you're doing boxing. Jade, why did you... Is there a reason you went with boxing specifically out of any of the other sports?
4: I've been boxing for about 15 years.
3: Woo!
4: Intermittently. Wow. I did try a bit of Muay Thai in my early 20s and it wasn't for me, so I've always just gone Western boxing.
3: Beautiful. And both of you, the weigh-in lizards tonight from 6 p.m. You're both cutting at the minute. No food, no fluids. What are you most excited for after the weigh-in?
2: For me, it's just hydrolytes, electrolytes first off, and yeah, maybe some carbs afterwards. Yeah.
0: Mm. Do you have a specific meal in mind?
4: I do. I've cut about 8 kilos in 2 weeks, so I'm feeling pretty, very parched at the moment. I've actually got homemade chocolate ice cream in the freezer.
3: Oh,
0: wow. Rare and to go, hey?
4: Ready to go.
0: I actually wanted to get some advice from the professionals here. I lost a bet where I have to give unsolicited advice to the biggest person at the gym. I don't know if you don't know me, I'm a bit of a scrawny boy. So I wanted to see from some very scary people here, if somebody came up to you and gave you unsolicited boxing advice or fighting advice, how would you feel? How would you take it? Would you squish them?
2: No.
0: Okay.
2: Me personally, I'll take their advice. I'll show them that I'm listening and practicing. And then as soon as they leave, I'll go, okay, that was rubbish.
0: Yeah. Yeah. Okay, Jade, are you giving them an uppercut?
4: I'm very good at, I don't think there'll be an uppercut, but I'm very good at if someone's talking, being able to think of what I'm possibly cooking for dinner.
0: You're right. Disassociating. Okay.
4: So you're like, oh yeah, cool. And then that's it.
3: So if Sam were to walk up to, for example, a weightlifter and said, oh, I think you should be using this technique, do you think he's safe?
2: Oh, I don't know. Because weightlifting is very dangerous. So
0: yeah,
2: he's definitely going to get pushed back. Going, oh, you're going to kill me. You're going to injure me with that advice.
0: I don't want to do it. Okay, well, guys, best of luck on Friday. We're coming. We're going to be there to support you. We're all rooting for you. It's going to be a great night. Best of luck. I hope you guys win.
2: All right,
4: thank you so much.
0: You're in Hot 100. You got Sam and Alana here. Alana, I've been told that we have a bit of audio to play on the show. I don't know if you were there last year at King of the Ring, but Ant got punched in the gut by a former professional fighter, Chris AK-47 Bradford.
3: What if I told you I know what's coming next?
0: Oh, you know. Awesome. Okay, so everybody knows but me, so I'm really excited about that one. That's up next. Make sure you stick around. Do a leaf out right now. My palms are really sweaty now.

0: It's Dua Lipa, These Walls on Hot 100. You got Sam and Alana here. We have got Sammy, the event coordinator of King of the Ring, to stick around. Sammy, good morning. How are you?
1: Good morning. I'm really well.
0: Now, Alana, you seem to know what this is as well. Apparently, there's a video for Ant that is circulating.
2: Yeah, but Ant's away.
0: Ant's away.
2: And as his best friend and co-host,
0: yep.
2: You are subbing in.
0: We're not that close.
2: Call his mum yesterday?
0: I did, just to see how she's going. I think this is this to do with last year?
1: It is.
0: Okay, so last year Ant got in the ring and he got Chris AK-47 to punch him in the gut.
2: And he lived.
0: I think he sort of slipped it, if I'm being honest. I don't think Chris went all out, if I'm being completely honest.
2: Are you sure about that?
0: I'm pretty sure, but there's a video or there's some audio here, Sammy. What is this from? Is from Chris himself?
1: Yeah, it's a special message that Chris has given me to pass on to you boys.
0: Oh, God.
3: AK-47 here. Looking forward to being back at King of the Ring this weekend up in Darwin. And it's going to be a great event watching all the fighters perform. Now, I've got a little bone to pick with someone out there. My little mate Ian from the top 100, hottest 100, the radio station up there, last time took a body punch from me and he blurted out and carried on how easily he could take it. Well, Mr. Ian, let's run it back. Let's do it again. Let's run it back and do it once again for all the crowd. Now we can do it with no gloves. I'm happy to do that. And you can even take a shot at me back if you want. Or we can do a leg kick. I love my leg kicks, and I'm sure you would love to receive one from me, mate. So, let's let the people decide. Let's comment below if you would like, okay, to do a leg kick or a body punch and see how we go. And guys, I'm serious. I'm just going to leave you with this video. Catch you down.
0: Well, thank God he's not here, I guess, hey?
1: He lands tonight.
2: There you go.
0: Thank God Ant's not here.
2: Yeah, well.
0: It's a real shame that we're gonna have to skip out on that, hey?
2: I don't know. I think you could jump in, Sam.
0: Don't.
1: It is the Sam and Ant show, right?
0: I got a leg kick from a 12-year-old kickboxer the other day, and I couldn't walk for a week.
2: Okay, well, there's ways around it. We have doctors, we have crutches, there's wheelchairs available. Like, we can sort it out.
0: Yeah, righto. I'll do it.
2: Oh, he'll do it.
0: I'll do it.
2: Okay.
0: But I don't know.
2: Sammy as our witness. All of Darwin as our witness.
0: Oh, damn it. Do I go a leg kick or do I go a punch? What's worse, Sammy?
1: Ooh. Oh, I would just take the leg kick, to be honest.
0: Okay.
1: Be brave.
0: Yeah, all right. I'll do it.
2: Oh, my God. He's doing it.
0: I'll do it for a can of beer.
2: No, that's not. No,
0: Sammy, don't.
1: Okay, deal.
0: Shag on it. Done. I like Coronas, though.
1: Yeah, yeah. Just all right, sign the waiver first.
0: Yeah. Wait, what?
1: Pardon?
0: What? There's a waiver?
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0: Think About Us, Hot 100. You got Sam and Alana here. Alana, I've just looked at this video that Chris, AK47 Bradford, sent through. He's essentially breaking a baseball bat with his shin.
1: I'm going to put up on our Instagram story, Hot 100 FM, your live reaction to the video as well.
0: I didn't know he was breaking baseball bats with his shin. This is Anthony's fight.
1: Do you know what we should do? We should call it.
0: That's a good idea. That's a great idea.
1: We should call it.
0: That's fantastic.
1: Actually, is this karma for gaslighting him?
0: No. Oh, okay. 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
0: We're giving away a double pass to Shannon O after 8 o'clock. 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You're on Hot 100.

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7: Hey there, Tani Maxwell with your local news update. The Australian Defence Force has grounded the troop carrier involved in Monday's fatal rollover south of Darwin that killed Army Corporal Brendan Hannam. The Supercat vehicle rolled during a training exercise at the Mount Bundy training area, killing Corporal Hannam and injuring five others. Two soldiers remain in a stable condition in Darwin, while three others are being monitored at Robertson Barracks. Chief of Army Lieutenant General Susan Coyle says the vehicle will remain out of operational use while an investigation into the crash gets underway. In other news, the NT Police Association has welcomed the rollout of more than 750 next-generation tasers to territory officers. The new devices will replace the existing X2 models, which have been in service for more than a decade. NTPA President Nathan Finn says officers have been waiting a long time for the upgraded technology.
8: This has been coming for quite some time, and the replacement of X2 tasers has been pretty much well overdue, with a lot of them obviously malfunctioning, etc. now. And we can't thank them enough, obviously, for investing in the safety of our members and making sure that they've got the best available options to obviously protect their lives and also protect the community's lives.
7: And NT Health is urging Territorians to take precautions against leptospirosis when around mud, water and animals this wet season. The potentially life-threatening infection can spread through water, mud and soil contaminated by the urine of infected animals. NT Health Centre for Disease Control Director Dr. Vicky Krause says people should seek urgent medical treatment at a clinic or hospital if they develop symptoms.
9: 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If it's in your nose or mouth, just making sure that that gets well cleaned up. You avoid putting things in your mouth or using dirty fingers to put things in your mouth.
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11: Morning, I'm Harrison Preeve. The tax office is doubling down on its credit card ban for tax payments. Business leaders were left disappointed after a meeting with the ATO yesterday, with the tax office insisting its decision is final, the move to come into effect from November 30. Australia might be facing a rental shortage, but new data from Domain reveals capital city rents have stalled. The real estate platform has released its September quarter report today, finding Brisbane, Adelaide and Perth have recorded flat rents, while Sydney and Canberra recorded a decline. More Aussies are reaching out for mental health support early rather than waiting until they're struggling, in promising research from Beyond Blue. But the stats show that half of Aussies are experiencing some form of anxiety or depression, with cost of living one of the biggest factors. And briefly, former Bachelor star Sam Wood will front court on the Sunshine Coast today after he was arrested on domestic violence charges at the weekend. Fremantle's Patrick Voss says Wharfie time is not to blame for the Dockers AFL Grand Final loss. The forward telling the West Australian he refuses to believe the crowd activation led to the Lions' comeback. He admits, though, when it sounded, he did think there was more time left in the game. And the Roosters have continued their NRL Premiership celebrations following last night's Jack Gibson medal. Nefahu White took home the club's best and fairest, thanking his family, while Herbie Farnworth took out the Player of the Year at the Dolphins BNF. And that's latest in News and Sport.
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2: Checking the tides first. Your next low tide will be 2.3 metres coming up at 11 o'clock this morning. Your last high tide of the day, 6.3 metres at 4.50 the Savo. The weather forecast for today, partly cloudy conditions expected. Tops of 33 in the city, tops of 36 in the rural area, tops of 38 in Catherine.
3: 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Got a real
4: good feeling. Good morning. Good morning. It's Sam and Alana here for your Thursday. We have your entertainment reporter, Jaden Forster, joining us over the phone after 8:30. We've got some double passes as well to Shannon Null for next week. He's playing at Maybury. Alana Nullsy.
2: Very exciting stuff. Coming up next, though, Sam, we are joined in the studio by the CDU cast of Hamlet.
4: The Darwin Theatre Company cast.
2: The Darwin Theatre Company
4: of Hamlet. For sure. They're playing a CDU, though, which is very exciting. We're going to talk to them up next. Make sure you stick around. It's all thanks to Harvey Norman Darwin. You got Sam and Alana here right now. Sammy Fender, Olivia Dean, rein me in. You're an

0: Olivia Dean, Rein Me In on Hot 100. You got Sam and Alana here, and Hamlet gets a contemporary twist in Darwin, the Darwin Theatre Company taking it on. And joining me right now is the director, Mark, and Pip, who is playing Hamlet. Guys, good morning.
1: Good morning, Sam. Thank you for having us here.
0: Now, Mark, it says here that, you want to show that Hamlet is not just to be or not to be in a guy holding a skull. You want to show how funny, unpredictable, raw it is. What's the process been like writing this, directing this?
1: First of all, taking a four-hour show or script and cutting it down to 2 hours, that was the first part of the process, and really focusing in on the relationship. So the fact that we've got a murder to start with, so we're looking at revenge, but the play also has some really funny moments. We have an interesting moment with the grave diggers at the end. There's a play within the play. But I think the main thing we wanted to focus on was just how everyone relates, but also that idea that we're being watched all the time.
2: I'm very excited for this, Pip. You're playing Hamlet. Is there a pre-show ritual you do to get into the full Hamlet spec?
3: I've been listening to Muse.
0: Muse, like, is that the band?
3: Yeah.
2: Wow. I do like Muse, yeah.
3: Yeah. Other than that, nah.
2: What about Muse gets you into the headspace of Hamlet?
3: Oh, heavy. Yeah. Listening to the heavy stuff.
0: What does Muse sing again? Sorry.
2: What's their beef?
3: You'd know, like, Supermassive Black Hole from the Twilight soundtrack, probably.
0: No, never heard of it.
2: I'll show you later.
3: You break my heart.
0: Sorry.
3: Yeah, no, some heavy stuff, because God, he's dramatic. He's so tragic and in his own head. And honestly, he's quite a difficult character to play because of that. Because there's just so much going on for this guy. So I don't know. I can't get into character too much, or else I'm gonna hate
0: Start
3: the world.
0: Crying.
3: Basically. Okay, so I just have to waltz up and be like, "All right, here we go."
2: Yeah.
3: Oh, the world.
0: Yeah. Now, Mark, this is obviously your baby that we're putting out into the world. What is it like as a director? Have you got any hours of sleep? Because it's about to premiere on the 21st.
1: Many,
0: I thought so. Will we start only sleep when it's done?
1: Oh, look, I've got a holiday booked after the show, but right now there isn't much sleep going on, just trying to get this up and running. We've got 2 weeks to go.
0: Yep.
1: Everybody is pumped. I think everyone's ready, despite what Pip might be saying. Everybody is ready. It's a great local cast, and they've done a great job of getting this off the ground.
0: Now, we've been handed just a piece of paper, Alana.
2: Yeah.
0: Do you want to dish out a few?
2: I was so excited for this. We've been handed a piece of paper with Shakespeare's recipe for insults. And going through, the first one I can think of that reminds me of you, Sam, is a mewling, hedge-born ludster.
0: Okay, well, I don't know if I can say the one I was going to think of on air, but I'll say... I think you remind me of a weedy toad-spotted stockfish.
2: Okay. Aww. Okay, well.
0: And that's do not bite your finger.
3: Don't bite your thumb.
0: Is that how it says? Well,
2: throw out an insult.
1: Oh, sure. Okay, let's go for a dankish, hell-hated barbermonger.
0: You watch your mouth, Mark. Okay, what did you call me?
3: Oh, I just got to get some alliteration in there. The blazing, burly-boned bully rook.
0: Wow.
2: Whoa.
0: Oh, wow. A little bit of Hamlet came out there, guys.
2: The tongue roll really hurt.
0: Very impressive. Yeah. Well, you can see Hamlet. Buy your tickets at Sticky Tickets. It's on the 22nd to the 31st of October. Guys, best of luck.
1: Thank you.
0: I wish you... I don't know any Hamlet. I was going to finish off with a Hamlet line. To be or not to be.
3: There we go.
0: Well done. 100. Make sure you stick around. Up next, we are giving away a double pass to Shannon Knoll. He's playing at Maybury next weekend. Make sure you stick around. You're up.

0: It's Crowded House. World, you live on Hot 100. You got Sam and Alana here. It's a pleasure to be hanging out with you for your... What day is it today?
1: It is Thursday.
0: A Thursday. It's a pleasure to hang out with you for your Thursday. We are giving away a double pass to go see Shannon Noel. He's playing at Maybury this... No, next weekend, Alana. We're going to play Knowing Nolsey. You got to finish the lyrics.
1: I'm very good. If you've ever tuned into The Drive with Zai, listen to Beach Shazam, I'm pretty good at finishing those lyrics.
0: No, you're not too good, though.
1: I'm better than you.
0: You're not actually... You're good at naming the songs, you're not good at finishing the lyrics.
1: I'm better than you.
0: No, well, I wouldn't necessarily say that.
1: Well, it doesn't matter who's better than each other. It's up to the caller.
0: Yes, 894-11-001. If you want a double pass to go see Shannon Noel, and you know what? I'm going to say it right now. You'll have a chance to meet him.
1: Oh. Is that... Okay.
0: Have I confirmed it? Yeah.
1: To whoever wins this, I suppose you should probably get that in writing.
0: I will get it. I'll write it down somewhere for sure. Okay, 894-11-001. You got to finish the lyrics. Here we go. Ladies and gentlemen. Well, there's a little boy waiting at the counter of a corner shop. Oh, it's a classic.
1: It's really hard to not just keep singing.
0: Yes.
1: Actually.
0: Give us a call. 894-11-001. Well, there's a little boy waiting at the counter of a corner shop. We're going to take your calls up next. Make sure you stick around. I need it verbatim.
1: Verbatim. All right, I've got the lyrics in front of me.
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0: It's Like a Prayer, Hot 100. You got Sam and Alana here. We'll give it away, a double pass to go see Nolsey playing in Maybury next weekend. Alana, this is huge. You've met Nolsey a couple of times. What's he like to have a beer with?
1: He's so much fun. He's a lot of fun. Good man, good man.
0: Seems like he'd have some good jokes, some good one-liners.
1: Yeah, well, he's good on the dad jokes. He's good on the gardening tips, as we know.
0: Really?
1: Yeah. Okay. Do you not follow him on Facebook?
0: No, I don't.
1: Oh, well.
0: Okay, so we are giving away a double pass. You have to finish the lyrics. This is the song you got to finish. Do you know it?
2: Well, there's a little boy waiting at the counter of a corner shop.
0: Let's go to Karen. Karen, good morning. How are you?
3: Yeah, good, thanks. How are you?
0: Very well, thank you. Big Nolsey fan, Kaz.
3: Oh, yeah, definitely.
0: Okay, all right. Well, this is the song lyrics.
2: Well, there's a little boy waiting at the counter of a corner shop.
0: Now, Karen, finish those lyrics.
3: He's been waiting all day, waiting half the day. They never, ever see him from the top.
0: Do you want to give it one more go, maybe?
3: All right. He's been waiting down there, waiting half the day. They never, ever see him from the top.
0: Let's give it a go.

0: Jarrett.
1: Jarrett, you've done it! Yes! You butchered it on the first go, but you came back!
2: Yeah, Karen!
1: Oh, congratulations, Kaz. You got a double pass. Who are you going to take with you?
3: Oh, my husband.
2: Now, please keep in mind what Sam said earlier. He did, in fact, promise that he will personally organise you to have a beer with Nolsey.
1: I'm going
2: to
1: try my best, Karen. I'm going to try my absolute best for you because you absolutely killed it.
3: Do your best, Sam. I did sing twice.
1: You did sing twice. Well, you got it wrong the first time. I gave you another. Anyway, we're not getting into it. You're on Hot 100. You got Sam and Alana here. We have your entertainment reporter, Jaden Forster, up next. Stick around.
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9: Hey there, Tani Maxwell with your local news update. A man has been arrested after allegedly assaulting a woman on a Darwin street. NT police responded to calls of a man allegedly attacking a woman known to him on Goyta Road, Fanny Bay, at 5:25 p.m. Wednesday. The 29-year-old man is accused of tackling the woman to the ground, climbing on top of her and punching her head multiple times. Police located both parties and arrested the man, who is expected to be charged with multiple offences today. In other news, Territorians are being warned to watch out for leptospirosis as the wet season gets underway, with 7 cases reported so far this year. Symptoms of the infection can include sudden fever, severe muscle pain, chills, bloodshot eyes, diarrhoea and vomiting. NT Health CDC Director Dr. Vicky Krause says people can pick up the infection through contact with infected animals or contaminated environments.
10: In this case, it's from animals' urine, so it's when you're mixing with animals, pigs, cattle, rats, particularly rats, and in the Territory, probably rats and cattle, and when there's lots of water around, so water and mud, and particularly after flooding.
9: A $1.6 billion rare earths project has officially broken ground today, with the first sod turned at the Nolans mine site north of Alice Springs. The project has been backed by a major investment decision and is expected to generate $25.2 billion for the Territory economy over its 38-year operating life. The NT government says today's groundbreaking marks a major step towards establishing the Territory as a key player in Australia's critical minerals industry. And two of the Territory's most well-known police dogs, Drax and Wedge, are retiring from the force after years of service. Drax joined NT Police as a 9-week-old pup in 2018, while in 2021, Wedge was notably involved in a major operation of rescuing a missing elderly woman. Senior Sergeant Meacham King says the pair and their handlers, Sergeant Stephen Dalrymple and Sergeant Matthew Unwin, have played a major role in developing the NT Police Dog Unit.
11: the last 3 to 4 years heavily involved in a lot of operations we've been doing. When I took over as OIC back in 23, we were in a bit of a hiatus of crime. We had a number of junior handlers and junior dogs, and both Matt and Steve with these two dogs here were instrumental in shaping that up and building the unit to what it is now. Mm. And they really set the path for where the unit is.
0: If you have solar, switch to Rimfire Energy for NT's best feed-in tariffs and a 10% discount on your energy bill for the first 6 months. 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
12: Morning, I'm Harrison Preeb. There's pushback from small business over the tax office decision to ban credit card payments for tax bills. The change taking effect from November 30 and comes off the back of the end to credit card surcharges for customers. Senior Labor Minister Claire O'Neill has told Nine she hopes a solution can be reached.
13: I think these things are working through the system, and a change to how payments work is going to take a little bit of time and finessing, and we encourage the ATO to come back to small business and talk to them about the effects of this.
12: Former Bachelor star Sam Wood fronts court on the Sunshine Coast today over alleged domestic violence offences. He's been in custody since his arrest in Noosa at the weekend. Australia might be facing a rental shortage, but new data from Domain reveals capital city rents have stalled. The real estate platform has released its September quarter report, finding Brisbane, Adelaide and Perth recorded flat rents, while Sydney and Canberra recorded a decline. And the cost of living crunch is taking a toll on Australians' mental health. Around half of us reporting poor mental health in the past year, with Beyond Blue pointing to financial stress as a major factor. CEO Georgie Harmon has told the ABC stigma remains a barrier, particularly for older Aussies.
14: Look, stigma still is very alive, especially for people who live with complex and enduring mental health conditions. For common conditions like depression, anxiety, it is declining, and it has declined massively over the last couple of decades.
12: Suspended Swan Nick Blakey's in Melbourne today to meet with rival AFL clubs as he looks to leave Sydney. Geelong, St Kilda, Essendon and North Melbourne expressing interest, as well as Gold Coast. Australia considering a shake-up to its bowling unit ahead of tomorrow's first test against South Africa. Kingsmead expected to offer a spin-friendly pitch, which could see Matt Kuhneman replace one of the Aussie quicks to partner with Nathan Lyon. And Supercars drivers to hit Mount Panorama this afternoon for practice ahead of Sunday's Bathurst 1000.
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15: Reports of a crash in Zakoli on Lambrick Avenue near Farrer Boulevard. And traffic is still on Lambrick Avenue from Rustonia Avenue through to Stewart Highway. A big Q2 Tiger Brennan Drive inbound approaching Wishart Road. Tiger Brennan Drive at Berrima Road. Stewart Highway at Rossmith Avenue and McMinn and Kavanagh Streets in the Darwin CBD. 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It's the Drive with Zai this afternoon from 2 p.m.
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16: Check your tides first. Your next high tide is at 6.3 metres at 4:50 p.m. Then a low tide of 2.1 metres at 11 p.m. And to the weather forecast for today, partly cloudy, tops of 33 in the city, tops of 36 in the rural area, and tops of 38 in Catherine.
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16: Good morning. Good morning. It's Sam and Alana here. If you want to go see my reaction to getting, I'm about to get kicked in the leg by a professional kickboxer. I don't know how I signed up to that. Mm-hmm. Jump on our Instagram, Hot 100 FM. There's a story up right now.
20: Is that what threw you off in the weather?
16: Yeah. Look at it. Just go check it out for yourself. Make sure you grab your tickets at King of the Ring because I'm going to be getting leg kicked apparently.
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20: You're so big and strong, Sam.
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16: Okay.
20: We'll find out.
16: Come on. I got leg kicked by a 12-year-old and I cried. But anyway, coming up next, we are getting your entertainment reporter, Jaden Forster, over the phone. He's going to be talking. There's rumours, Alana, there's rumours Powderfinger could be joining Australia.
20: You.
16: Touring Australia. You're in Hot 100. It's up next.

0: It's Olivia Rodrigo
1: on Hot 100. You got Sam and Alana here. We're getting your entertainment reporter, Jada Forster.
2: She went where?
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2: They kissed who?
4: It's your celebrity gossip with Jaden Forster.
1: And he joins us over the phone right now. Jaden, good morning.
5: G'day, guys. Good morning.
2: Good morning, Jaden. Joe Manganiello, he's setting the record straight on what he says are false stories and tales from his past.
5: He is, yeah. He's got a book coming out called Bloodlines. That's the name of it. And he's basically using that to, I guess, not only tell his story as a very famous actor, of course, most notably, I guess, Magic Mike, but also he's saying, and as you say there, to correct things that have been written or said about him that he says aren't necessarily the case. One of those is the reason for his split with ex Sofia Vergara. She, in the past, has said that a disagreement around starting a family was the thing that led to their divorce. She said, you know, he was younger and wanted kids, and that she didn't want to be a quote-unquote older mum. Joe, in an extract from his book that's come out today through People magazine, says the split was actually tied in his mind to his previously secret near-fatal health battle with an autoimmune disease. Saw him have two major surgeries, on and off meds. Last surgery did work and he's now doing well. But back then, he says that his ex, Sofia Vergara, ridiculed him for getting a dog to help ease his thoughts of self-harm while trying to deal with all of that stuff with the disease. And he also claims that she refused to hug him when he begged for her support. So quite damning allegations in this book. No responses yet from Sofia Vergara. Of course, both of them have moved on to be with other partners. And Joe, in fact, is actually engaged and talking about having kids with his new fiancée. So look, both of them doing well. Two very differing versions of events surrounding that split. Suffice to say, guys, I can't wait to get my hands on that book.
1: Oh, it's going to be very juicy indeed. What about some more juicy rumours happening? Powderfinger returning? Yay? Nay?
5: Yay. I think it is definitely happening, yeah. The big question, guys, that is unanswered at this point in time is the three W's, what, when, where. So basically, all we know at the moment, the billboards are up in Melbourne, Sydney and Brisbane. I can tell you Live Nation is footing the bill for them. They're forking out a pretty penny to have those bangers up there. So that's where it's at with that. Of course, all of the clues on those billboards pointing towards the Powderfinger songs and the last time they performed in Brisbane. So a lot of publicity around. Nothing yet from the band, which is interesting because when these rumours have been floated before, they've always denied them. Nothing yet. My understanding is tomorrow is D-Day, is when we'll find out exactly what's going on. So watch this space. It might be just one gig. It might be three gigs in those three cities, Melbourne, Sydney and Brisbane. We will find out tomorrow, I think.
1: Okay, well, we're really trusting you with this one on, Jaden. Don't leave us hanging.
5: Gee, the pressure's on. The pressure's really, really on now, Sammy. I better deliver tomorrow then, better I?
1: Mate, enjoy your weekend. We'll chat to you on Tuesday.
5: Catch you then. Thank you.
1: You're in Hot 100. You got Sam and Alana here. Alana, school of the year.
2: Yes. How exciting. I love this time of year. Do you like school? Did you like school?
1: Well, no, I got expelled.
2: Oh, I like school. I was getting two shoes.
1: I want to talk about that up next. Make sure you stick around. You're in Hot 100 because I don't believe it.
2: What?
1: Because you got all these tattoos and piercings and... You rock and roll chick.

0: It's Deep Blue Something. Breakfast at Tiffany's Hot 100. You got Sam and Alana here. We are talking about the Hot 100's School of the Year, trying to find the best school here, not only in the Northern Territory, but all over.
1: Well, in the Northern Territory.
0: Yeah, in the Northern Territory, but all over the Northern Territory.
1: All over, yes. Yeah, Darwin, Catherine, Nhulunbuy, Alice Springs, anywhere in between. We want to know why your school deserves the title of School of the Year.
0: Now, I wanted to, obviously I'm not the greatest school example kid, okay? But I wanted to come to you because you always talk about how good of a child you were at school.
1: It's,
0: and you say, I did English Lit.
1: Okay, I said that once this week.
0: You've said it twice on the show today.
1: That's untrue. I don't always talk about it. However, you guys mocked me all last week for...
0: Being a goody two-shoes.
1: Sarah.
0: Oh,
1: but Sarah. But hey, Sarah.
0: I've already done my work, Sarah. Now, what school did you go to?
1: I went to Bakewell Primary School in Palmerston, and I went to MacKillop Catholic College for middle and high.
0: Is MacKillop a Catholic school?
1: Catholic private.
0: What was that like?
1: It was good.
0: Yeah.
1: I really enjoyed it. I think we were very lucky. I wasn't raised religious, but we were very lucky that we got to experience and study a whole bunch of different religions. I was school captain as well.
0: Whoa.
1: Yeah.
0: What did that
1: entail?
0: I was
1: also a scholarship kid.
0: Wow. What? Sorry, Alana, out of love, what happened?
1: I followed my passion. You know, my first elective in grade 7 was electronic music.
0: Oh.
1: Right? And now I'm a DJ. So.
0: Hello.
1: I used to get in trouble for talking a lot, just like you. Look at us now.
0: Okay, well, why would you say, that the Catholic college that you went to is one of the greatest schools in the territory?
1: I would say it's up there.
0: Yeah.
1: I would say I haven't been to the other schools, so I can't compare, but there's such a wide range of electives, a really, really nice campus. It's close to everything. You're right behind a World War II bush trail, so if you're really into your history, there's heaps to study there.
0: Okay.
1: And I was very lucky with my teachers. I got along with all of my teachers.
0: That's the big thing, isn't it? If you got some good teachers, then Bob's your uncle.
1: Yes, I was very lucky. Learned a lot, but also just good people. Yeah. Learned a lot of life skills from it.
0: Yeah. Well, we are on the hunt for School of the Year, so make sure you stick it around. You're on Hot 100. You got Sam and Alana here.
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0: Who makes Palmerston proud? 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
1: There's a few categories here. 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
0: years. 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
1: Are you Palmerston?
0: Well, I did the Palmerston Youth Festival.
1: You can also nominate for the Community Event of the Year. Your nomination is their recognition.
0: You can submit your nominations online at palmerston.nt.gov.au/Palmerston-awards. Do you think I wouldn't have a chance with the...
1: you could have a chance.
0: I could have a go.
1: I would say you're more City of Darwin. Okay. I'm City of Palmerston.
0: No, you're not.
1: I totally am.
0: You live in Stuart Park.
1: Nominations close 30th of October.
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0: love tonight on Hots. You got Sam and Alana here. I'm out of here. Alana's taking over with the music marathon.
1: 20-song marathon, that's correct.
0: Yeah. And you, okay.
1: I don't know whether I want to be a goody two-shoes or not, to be honest.
0: You are, though.
1: You just said I wasn't because I got all these tattoos and these piercings.
0: I know, but you act like a goody two-shoes.
1: I do not.
0: Do you want to be one or not? I'm concerned.
1: No, but make sure you're sticking around because heaps to talk about. Yesterday, Zai from Drive, he was losing his mimes. I sneaky recorded him.
0: Mm.
1: He was absolutely losing his mind over this powder figure rumor. Mm. I'm going to get him on to tell you exactly his thoughts and his predictions on that. We're also going to find out how many cartons can you fit into the tradie tank. Zai's already told us, but
0: yeah.
1: But how many is it then, Sam?
0: 52 or something?
1: Wrong. I'm going to tell
0: 74.
1: You. 74. No, well higher.
0: 93.
1: Well higher. I'm going to tell you.
0: No, it was 93.
1: I'm going to tell you.

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9: Hey there, Tani Maxwell with your local news update. An army troop carrier has been taken out of service following the fatal rollover that killed a soldier at Mount Bundy training area. Corporal Brendan Hannum died when the Supercat vehicle rolled on Monday, with 5 other soldiers injured. 2 of those soldiers remain in hospital in Darwin in a stable condition, while 3 others are being monitored at Robertson Barracks. Chief of Army Lieutenant General Susan Coyle says the vehicle will not return to operational use until an investigation into the crash has begun. In other news, the NT Police Association says the rollout of new Taser 10 devices is a much-needed upgrade. The association has welcomed the new devices, which have a range of 13.7 metres compared with 7.6 metres for the existing models. NTPA President Nathan Finn says the territory is only the second jurisdiction to make the switch.
10: Depending on the availability of the Taser 10 model rollout, we've seen not much availability, obviously, nationally and also internationally as well. So for us to be the second jurisdiction in Australia to roll out the Taser 10 behind Queensland, we've definitely learnt from Queensland's, and also to make sure that our rollout's a little bit smoother than what theirs was.
9: Darwin has recorded the strongest rental growth of any Australian capital city, with house rents jumping $40 a week in the September quarter. The latest Domain rent report shows Darwin house rents have risen 5.3% to a record $800 a week, despite rental shortages across the country. Annual growth has now reached 14.3%, the highest of any capital city. And NT police dogs Drax and Wedge are retiring with hundreds of apprehensions between the pair during their careers. The beloved police dogs have helped to de-escalate dangerous situations, with their presence sometimes prompting offenders to surrender without further confrontation. Sergeant Matthew Unwin says the dogs have built up an extensive record between them.
11: We're looking as far as like tracking apprehensions somewhere in the range of 450 apprehensions. So they're all nose apprehensions, tracking from stolen motor vehicles, break-ins, and also offenders that have sort of fled from our frontline members, and we've been able to track them down and apprehend them.
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12: Hi, I'm Phoebe Humphrey from Your News Now, and these are your news headlines. There's small business pushback over the tax office decision to ban credit card payments for tax bills. Former Bachelor star Sam Wood will face court in Maroochydore today after being charged with domestic violence offences. Kmart is pulling the camera-equipped smart glasses from shelves as the feds look into privacy concerns with the software. And the frontrunner for the Lions head coaching role has pulled the pin. Get your news when you want it. 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
13: Suspended Swan Nick Blakey is in Melbourne today to meet with rival AFL clubs as he looks to leave Sydney. Geelong, St Kilda, Essendon and North Melbourne expressing interest, as well as Gold Coast. Australia considering a shake-up to its bowling unit ahead of tomorrow's first test against South Africa. Kingsmead expected to offer a spin-friendly pitch, which could see Nat Kuhneman replace one of the Aussie quick.

0: is half price, just $6.50. That's worth pulling over for. Ends October 13, participating stores. It's The Drive with Zai this afternoon from 2 p.m.
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2: Odd 100's like a box of chocolates. You never know what you're going to get. Another hour of the Top End's best music, starting now. Oh.

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1: A little off and on Tiger Brenner Drive at Warm the Road, and look out for those sewer construction works in Holtz across Farrer Boulevard. The works will be taking place from Monday to Friday, 7 a.m. through to 5 p.m. for the next 4 weeks. To safely complete these works, a section of Farrer Boulevard will be temporarily reduced to a single lane and traffic management will be in place. The Nissan X-Trail Hybrid e-powered two-wheel drive is here, starting from 45,990 drive away. T's and C's apply. Visit your local Nissan dealer or search Nissan offers today. It's the Drive with Zai this afternoon from 2 p.m.
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